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0: Is there someone that inspires a melody within your heart? My father, when he was in a good mood when I was growing up, always had a song on his heart. He knew more silly dad songs than anyone I've ever met in my life. And whenever he would wake up in a good mood, he would start singing a song. And whenever you'd ask him a question, like, "Dad, how much is this coat cost?" he would reply, "How much is that doggy in the window?" He would answer all of your questions with a silly song. Who inspires the melody within your heart? What song do you hear in your mind when you think about that person? 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

0: keeping you company as we welcome in some summertime and time to go camping, time to go exploring, time to go catching crawdads. The important thing in life is never stop exploring. Unfortunately, because devices are a real thing and the internet is a real thing, our young children don't explore like you and I got to. They don't. They don't get to go explore. They're cooped up inside on a device, or they're playing video games instead of riding bikes and climbing trees and getting dirty. Go explore. Go outside. Go to a park. Go to a lake. Go to a field and play baseball. Go outside and explore the world around us. I'm going to be here all night long playing songs to inspire you on this summer night. 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

0: You probably know that every night for many, many years, many decades now, I have been taking your calls and sharing your stories. 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One is called Have a Little Faith with Delilah. 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Love Someone with Delilah and Have a Little Faith. 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

0: Cyndi Lauper with Time After Time, 95.7 WZID. We'll have some clouds, maybe a spot shower, getting down 56. And later today, partly to mostly cloudy, could see a few showers. Highs will be around 81. 30 minutes of today's best music on the way. We have Hozier, Pink, Elton John, and Dua Lipa, and more next.
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2: 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James Colburn invented Russian dressing in Nashua. And Office fans know that several episodes of the TV show were set in the fictional Dunder Mifflin branch in Nashua.
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0: 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We'll have partly cloudy skies for the early morning, a shower possible down to 56. And later today, partly to mostly cloudy, again, maybe a shower and high around 81. 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

0: Crowded House, Don't Dream It's Over, 95.7 WZID. Partly cloudy skies for the early morning. There could be a spot shower, 56. And later today, partly to mostly cloudy, maybe a spot shower and a high around 81. Congratulations to Ellen and the team from Revere University in Nashua. Our winners this past Friday of the WZID Great Job Reward. 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

0: Hall and Oates with Man Eater, 95.7 WZID. We'll have partly cloudy skies for the early morning. Spot shower possible, 56. Later today, partly to mostly cloudy. Maybe if shower or two, highs will be around 81. And 30 minutes of today's best music on the way. Louis Capaldi, Shakira, Katy Perry, and more next.
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0: It's happening this summer at local bars and restaurants here in New Hampshire. This is WZID's Jim Ryan. 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

0: Madonna with Holiday, 95.7 WZID, partly to mostly cloudy today, maybe a shower, 81. Maybe some showers tonight, down to 56. And mostly cloudy tomorrow, again, maybe some showers and highs around 79. We have New Hampshire in the morning coming up next. 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
1: Good morning. Two motorcycle fatalities last night in Auburn. A man has died after his motorcycle crash on Manchester Road. Police say 56-year-old Kevin LaFlamme of Manchester killed in that crash. According to officials, no other vehicles were involved and no one else was hurt. Police say speed may have been a factor. Earlier yesterday evening in Derry, another motorcycle was involved in a collision on Island Pond Road. Police say 61-year-old Christopher Chick died at the scene. Part of the road was shut down for several hours. A 23-year-old man turned himself into police after a shooting at a Lake Ave restaurant Friday night in Manchester left another man wounded. He was identified as Abdi Hassan of Manchester and charged with first-degree assault and attempted first-degree assault. The victim was found near the Residence Inn and taken to the hospital. After weeks of waiting for a fiscal 2027 budget from Manchester aldermen, school board members will now meet tonight with a tough task of closing the $12.9 million gap. The plan includes a reduction of 41 full-time employee vacancies that won't be filled, 19 positions in city schools, 2.5 positions in the district offices, and 19 other vacancies. In sports, Red Sox lost to the Mariners yesterday 3-1. Sox take on the Rockies tonight. First pitch at 8:40. 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Cloudy with rain expected in the afternoon, high 78 degrees. More rain this evening and overnight, low 60 degrees. Rain to start tomorrow, then clearing, high 76. 56 degrees at WZID.
2: What do you mean the Red Sox lost? Again?
1: Yeah.
2: That's amazing to me. Anybody goes to those games?
1: On to the next.
2: Right, on to the next.
1: Lost. I mean, no.
2: When the Tartan Army was here, boy, they were made some fun and excitement
1: they
2: in the game.
1: They sure did.
2: But else is like, good God.
1: Yep.
2: Anyway, welcome to Monday, June 22nd. Summer's officially here.
1: Welcome to it.
2: Yay. It's onion ring day. You like them thick or thin?
1: Oh, I think I prefer them thick.
2: Yeah. I like the thin, stringy ones.
1: Yep.
2: Also, kissing day after onion rings.
1: Yeah. Well, if you both have them, it's okay. Yep.
2: And stupid guy thing day today.
1: Stupid guy thing.
2: We'll have all day long to figure out what that means. Stupid guy thing.
1: Good luck.
2: Happy Monday. 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

0: 4-1.
1: Yeah.
0: Winners over Paraguay. You were hosting at Mi Jalisco the other day.
1: Yep. That was so much fun.
0: Yeah. We have many more of those parties to come up, by the way.
1: We do.
0: Yep. Team USA as we go along. Yep. So Team USA. So back in action Thursday, they take on, I'm imagining it's Turkey. T-U-R-K-I-Y-E.
1: Yeah.
0: 10 p.m., by the way.
1: Mm-hmm. I will not.
0: On the West Coast.
1: I will not be at that game.
0: Nope.
1: It's past my bedtime.
0: Next action at Boston Stadium, Gillette. Mm-hmm. England versus Ghana.
1: Yeah, I think that's going to be a good game.
0: Yep. Tartan Army, we miss them already.
1: We miss them already. They brought so much to Boston and the New England area.
0: Right.
1: They went all over.
0: Thanks to Holly for sending that video yesterday on the Instagram. The Tartan Army, you know, and, like they're asking like how to pronounce Haverhill.
1: Yep.
0: Haverhill.
1: Yep. It was fantastic.
0: Yep.
1: And there was a cone sighting in Manchester.
0: Oh, yes. And it's still there.
1: Mm-hmm.
0: The mill girl.
1: I'm glad you checked this morning because I don't go that way.
0: The cone was still on her head.
1: Okay.
0: It's in honor of the World Cup.
1: I will try to snap a picture on my way down to the Sea Science Center this morning.
0: Yes. The Tartan Army has moved to Miami.
1: Mm-hmm.
0: They play Brazil on Wednesday. Now, they lost Friday, so they're kind of,
1: yeah,
0: you know.
1: They were bumming.
0: No party. You know, there was a whole song for the Tartan Army here.
1: Of course there is.
0: Steve Clark and his Tartan Army.
1: Tartan Army.
0: But I like they're just a. And they're at the Red Sox
1: yes.
0: game. You know, who cares what's going on in the field? The Tartan Army's here. We're having a blast
1: That's right.
0: with these guys.
1: Dear Miami, yep. take care of our Tartan Army now.
0: There you go. You better.
1: Yep.
0: You better.
1: Treat them well.
0: World Cup soccer. It's really taken over. Yesterday, for Father's Day, when it started raining.
1: Yeah.
0: Wouldn't you know, it coincided perfectly with the start of a soccer game.
1: Yeah.
0: And so we put that on.
1: Mm-hmm.
0: And it was, we watched some of that.
1: Yeah.
0: You know, we had to go inside. What are we going to do? Golf?
1: Yeah.
0: Everybody would have been napping.
1: Right.
0: So we put on a little bit of the soccer.
2: Good morning.
0: Coffee? 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

0: it's not raining yet, but it will. You may need that umbrella, Ella, later. Hampshire in the morning. 95.7 WZID, Neil and Marga. Mm-hmm. All right, today's the day. I noticed you got your official WZID gear on.
1: I do.
0: You're all geared
1: up. Ready to go.
0: Logo, she's been logoed up.
1: I have been.
0: Especially
1: now,
0: the tattoo on your forehead. You don't need that.
1: But, well, you know.
0: It's the 6th annual Sea Science Center's kickoff to summer.
1: Now,
0: it kicked off on Saturday. Did it ever. So, Marga, you'll be there from 11 to 1 today?
1: Yes, I will. Probably after 1. So I can keep playing.
0: Right. It's the 20th anniversary of the Lego Mill Yard project.
1: Yeah. Which is amazing. Mm. Absolutely amazing.
0: If you've never seen it, you got to see it.
1: You got to go see it. Yeah. Plus all the things that you can see and do and interact. That's what's so cool about the Sea Science Center.
0: Summertime, you know, looking for something to do. I say kids, but it's adults too.
1: Yeah.
0: It's a great place
1: to visit. Grown up kids.
0: Yep. Seriously.

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1: That's why I'm so excited.
0: Yeah, exactly. So that's happening today. 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
15: Cheers.
12: And our beer?
14: You already know.
16: Good morning. A man has died after his motorcycle crash on Manchester Road in Auburn last night. Police say 56-year-old Kevin LaFlamme of Manchester was killed in the crash. According to officials, no other vehicles were involved. No one else was hurt. Police say speed may have been a factor. Then earlier yesterday evening in Derry, another motorcycle was involved in a collision on Island Pond Road. Police say 61-year-old Christopher Chick died at the scene. Part of that road was shut down for several hours. A 23-year-old man turned himself into police after a shooting at a Lake Avenue restaurant Friday night left another man wounded in Manchester. He was identified as Abdu Hassan and charged with first-degree assault and attempted first-degree assault. The victim was found near the Residence Inn and taken to the hospital. After weeks of waiting for a fiscal 2027 budget from Manchester aldermen, school board members will now meet tonight with the tough task of closing the $12.9 million gap. The plan includes a reduction of 41 full-time employee vacancies that won't be filled, 19 positions in city schools, 2.5 positions in the district offices, and 19 other vacancies. In sports, Red Sox lost to the Mariners yesterday 3-1. Sox take on the Rockies tonight. First pitch at 8:40. 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Cloudy with rain expected in the afternoon. High 78 degrees. More rain this evening. Overnight temperatures drop down to the low 60s. And rain to start tomorrow, then clearing. High 76. 57 degrees at WZID.
0: So you know, 22,000 injuries every year happen because of bunk beds.
1: Oh,
13: wow. That's a high number.
1: Yet they look so cool.
0: Yes, they do.
13: They do.
1: Yep.
0: I always remember because, you know, I'd be on the bottom bunk and, you know, I'd put my feet up against the top bunk and
1: push
0: my brother off.
13: I mean, of course.
1: Yeah.
0: There may have been an injury or two, but I don't think we ended up in the emergency room. Abby's on the way with her joke.
15: Why didn't Bob drive his new car for 90 days?
0: Bob didn't drive his new car for 90 days. Why? We'll find out right after Mr. Bieber, WZID.

0: This is Abby with the 95.7 WZID joke of the day. Why didn't Bob drive his new car for 90 days?
1: Abby, why didn't Bob drive his new car for 90 days?
0: Because when he got it, it said 0% interest for the first 3 months.
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1: Bob didn't seem too bright, did he?
4: No, definitely not.
1: Got a new car. I can't drive it, though. It's WZID.

0: WCID New Hampshire in the morning. Neil, Margaret, Emily. Monday is here, day after Father's Day.
1: Yes.
0: Father's Day.
1: Very nice. Hope it was wonderful for everybody.
0: Dad's had a nice Father's Day. Your dad have a nice day?
1: Yes, he did.
0: Yep. Tim had a nice day?
1: He had a great day.
0: Good. Love it. Love it. I had a wonderful day.
1: Good.
0: Old family, Chelsea, Ben, everybody. Ben gave me a card. I wish I could read the punchline on it.
1: Oh.
0: Dad, you taught me everything I know, you know, and then you open up the card and there's a big donkey.
1: Oh.
0: How to be a smart beep.
1: No.
0: Everybody got a kick out of
1: that
0: card.
1: That's awesome.
0: Some of the other cards, because, you know, I was in the store. I wasn't buying a Father's Day card, but I was just looking at them, browsing. Mm-hmm. Hope your Father's Day is filled with naps, snacks, and nobody touching the thermostat. These are the ones
1: so
0: that I picked
1: accurate.
0: Up. Yep.
1: Yeah, right? Yep.
0: Thanks for always saying, ask your mother when things get serious. Thanks for being my unpaid life coach, mechanic, and ATM.
1: I mean, yeah.
0: I finally understand your jokes. Now I'm worried I'm becoming you.
1: The dad jokes.
0: Yeah. I hope you have a wonderful Father's Day. I'll tell you what happened to the car tomorrow.
1: Oh, okay.
0: Those are good cards that we saw. Yeah, so there you go. Now, the other ones are all lovey-dovey, you know. But
1: yep.
0: My family. Yeah, no, Chelsea did get me a very serious, fun, nice card. Very nice card, yeah. But she got me power tools.
1: Uh-oh. She did? Did she get you the one that you were talking about on Friday?
0: Similar, very similar. I'm like, how did you know? Did mom tell
1: the
0: you
1: DeWalt?
0: This?
1: Was
0: like, yeah, it was not the DeWalt. It was something. It's like a little mini chainsaw.
1: Oh
0: yeah. I can't wait. Hopefully, if it's not raining today when I get home, man, you're going to see some video.
2: Oh, gosh.
1: Hey.
0: And she also got...
1: 10 fingers, okay. Remember. Oh, 10 fingers.
2: You need 10.
0: And she also got me this. It's... looks like a, it's a blower, like a air blower.
1: Yeah.
2: Yeah.
0: But it's a little handheld thing. Oh my. It's very, very strong.
1: What do you use it for?
0: To like clean off your patio or whatever else.
1: Okay.
0: You know, things like that. Yeah.
1: But
0: wanna
1: it's a
0: dry
1: handheld.
0: Your car.
1: Yeah.
0: You know, if you wash it at home.
1: Okay. Nice.
0: It'll dry the neighbor's car from your house. I was wondering why it came with earplugs. I'm like, well, where I came now, I know.
1: God.
0: Wow, it's loud. Whoa.
2: It's tiny but mighty.
0: Everybody's on the patio yesterday, blasting each other. 5:44 on New Hampshire in the morning. The sun's up. How's the commute?
2: So for an easy ride this morning, side streets and highways are clear on Manchester on 293 up 93 north. No issues on the Everett north or southbound by the tolls heading into Nashua. Some construction up in Concord slowing you down on 89 south by exit 2. And we're seeing light traffic at the state line on 495 between North Andover and the Lowell Connector. Once you're in Massachusetts, 93 south is picking up volume in Methuen by exit 43 into Andover. And there's been an accident further down in Chelmsford on Route 3. The right lane is blocked by exit 86. That's the latest from the WZID Traffic Network.
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7: In Ohio, one of the police departments have fired their RoboCop.
8: Why?
7: It failed to catch criminals or issue any tickets. Now, they paid $128,000 for this robot.
9: And it's not doing anything.
7: And it had a 360-degree camera, an emergency call button, and they were going to buy two more, but nope. They will get a partial refund back. But looks like RoboCop is out.
10: Just hire a real cop for that money.
7: Yeah, exactly. Human being that can think? Yeah, okay. In Florida, this man said the oil changes are so expensive that he decided to do his own and replaced his oil with maple syrup.
10: That's not going to work.
7: He says the oil change would have cost him $200. This only cost him $8, and he claims his engine is running better.
10: No, it's not. No, it's not. That's smoke coming out the tailpipe.
7: That is not.
10: That's your engine burning up.
7: Yeah.
10: Smells good, but...
7: I hope there's a follow-up to this story, because there's just no way.
10: Exactly. No, there is no way. You can't put maple syrup in there.
7: Real maple syrup
10: or
7: fake.
10: Where are you finding maple syrup for $8, by the way?

0: 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So because of the success, I'm sure there'll be a Toy Story 6.
1: And 7.
0: And you get well, as long as the characters are...
1: Yeah.
0: I don't want to start using AI for Tom Hanks and Tim
1: That's
0: Allen.
1: True. Right.
0: And everybody else involved.
1: Yeah, you want the original voice.
0: There you go. Speaking of the movie Toy Story, so it did really well in the box office this weekend, right?
2: Very well.
1: Incredible.
2: Broke records.
1: Yep. It said it was the biggest animated opening weekend of 2026 and second largest ever for Pixar.
0: Wow.
1: Yep.
0: Okay.
1: It's incredible.
0: I like that.
1: Yep.
0: A little later this morning, a chance for you to win the Jessie doll. We have the Jessie doll.
2: We have the doll.
1: Jessie!
2: And it can be yours.
0: Yep. You will win that doll when you hear Taylor Swift and Randy Newman doing You Got a Friend in Me.
1: I love
0: so
1: it. I like
0: that
1: it.
0: Caller number 10 will win. So that's a little bit later on this
2: You've
0: morning.
2: You got a friend in me. Yep. Listen.
0: You got a friend.
1: Didn't
0: me. Jessie in Toy Story, you know, she's the one that takes the bull by the horns and talks to the AI. And well, here, listen.
3: I'm going to have some words with this lily pad and let her know how things are run around here.
4: Try to stay calm, Jessie.
3: Buzz, you know me. I'm the definition of calm.
4: That's not going to work.
5: Sorry, I didn't mean to scare you. Sleep mode, you know?
3: I want to talk to you, device.
5: Please, call me Lily.
3: Now look here. Me and the toys have been working all summer to try and get Bonnie to make friends with the Jordan twins across the street.
5: Yeah.
3: But then you had to ruin it with all your stupid... You're not even listening to me.
5: Oh, no. I was listening. I'm always listening.
6: See? Now look here. Me and the toys have been working all summer to try to get Bonnie to make friends with the Jordan twins.
5: Now in Spanish.
6: Con los gemelos Jordan. Al otro lado de la calle, pero luego tu viste que arruinaron.
5: Now, because it rapped.
6: Me and the toys have been working all summer to try to get Bonnie to make friends.
7: Our first dance, honey.
8: Oh, this concerns me ethically.
1: Ethically.
0: Oh, this concerns me ethically. So, there you go, Jessie. Mm-hmm. So, yeah, it sounds good, but it's interesting because... Listen.
3: I'm going to have some words with this lily pad and let her know how things are run around here.
4: Try to stay calm, Jessie.
3: Buzz, you know me. I'm the definition of calm.
4: That's not going to work.
0: But Buzz and Jessie sound old.
1: Oh, no, they don't. Oh.
2: No.
1: No, Neil.
2: They're still young.
1: Yes, at heart.
0: Again, listen, I'm going to play for you the beginning.
1: No.
0: You listen.
3: I'm going to have some words with this lily pad and let her know how things Buzz. Are run around here.
4: Try to stay calm, Jessie.
3: Buzz, you...
0: When he says
1: try to stay calm, Jessie.
0: Well, it sounds like Grandpa sitting on the porch. Try to stay calm, Jessie.
1: I didn't hear it like that before. Now I can't unhear it.
2: I know, seriously.
1: No.
2: I haven't even seen the movie yet.
0: I ruined it again. Oh. Dang it, I'm sorry.
2: Gosh.
0: We'll have that Jessie's doll later on. Mm. Sorry. I promise not to ruin it again.
2: It is Kane.
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7: Good morning. Two motorcycle fatalities last night in Auburn. A man has died after his motorcycle crash on Manchester Road. Police say 56-year-old Kevin LaFlamme of Manchester killed in that crash. According to officials, no other vehicles were involved and no one else was hurt. Police say speed may have been a factor. Earlier yesterday evening in Derry, another motorcycle was involved in a collision on Island Pond Road. Police say 61-year-old Christopher Chick died at the scene. Part of the road was shut down for several hours. A 23-year-old man turned himself into police after a shooting at a Lake Ave restaurant Friday night in Manchester left another man wounded. He was identified as Abdi Hassan of Manchester and charged with first-degree assault and attempted first-degree assault. The victim was found near the Residence Inn and taken to the hospital. After weeks of waiting for a fiscal 2027 budget from Manchester aldermen, school board members will now meet tonight with a tough task of closing the $12.9 million gap. The plan includes a reduction of 41 full-time employee vacancies that won't be filled, 19 positions in city schools, 2.5 positions in the district offices, and 19 other vacancies. In sports, Red Sox lost to the Mariners yesterday 3-1. Sox take on the Rockies tonight. 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Cloudy with rain expected in the afternoon, high 78 degrees. More rain this evening and overnight, low 60 degrees. Rain to start tomorrow, then clearing, high 76. 57 degrees at WZID.
8: Here we go, Monday. Here we go.
9: Here we go. Let's go.
8: Woo-hoo. Monday, June 22nd. Summer's officially here.
9: Yes. And it's gonna rain.
8: It's onion ring day today.
9: Yum.
8: Thick or thin?
9: Thick.
8: Thick?
9: You can have mine.
8: What?
9: I'm not an onion fan.
8: Oh. Okay. All right. Thank you. I like the thin ones. Mm-hmm.
9: The crunchy ones?
8: You ever go to Poor Boys? They call them, I think, like
9: straws
8: or something like that.
9: Oh really?
8: They come by the bucketful.
9: Whoa. So
8: I love the thin ones. Thin and crispy, please. It's also kissing day. After you had your onion rings.
9: Yes.
8: Make sure you both. Oof.
9: Both have them. Yeah.
8: And it's also stupid guy thing day today. What stupid guy thing will I do today? What?
9: It's just a matter of time.
8: Right. It is. You know that. Anyway. Happy Monday. It's WZID.
10: They say the holy water's watered down. And this town's lost its faith. Our colors will fade eventually. So if our time is running out. Day after day, we'll make the mundane a

0: Today's Monday.
1: Yay! I'm going to work like I like.
2: It's Monday already.
1: I hate Mondays.
2: Briefly, I hate Mondays. Hate them.
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0: 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It's New Hampshire in the morning. Monday is here. TGIM. Neil, Marga, Emily. All right, three hardest things to say. You ready?
1: Yes.
0: I'm sorry. I need help. And Worcestershire sauce.
1: Worcestershire.
2: Worcestershire sauce.
0: Every cooking show I watch, Worcestershire.
1: I remember listening to Julia Child say it, and she would Worcestershire.
2: That W sauce, please? That's what I'm going to say.
0: And they use that in everything.
1: Yep.
0: I think that is, what, a British name? A British Worcestershire?
1: Yes.
0: Because a lot of times they'll announce these towns that sort of, if I'm watching a British show, and I'm like, that's how you say that?
1: Yeah.
0: Because it looks nothing like.
1: Well, it's like the Scottish trying to pronounce all our New England towns.
0: Oh, yeah. Yeah, we'll have to pull that out. Yeah.
1: That was funny.
0: Haverhill. They knew Worcester, though.
1: Yeah. Okay,
0: that's good. When the guy says, he says, yeah, well, I've been here for 5 days, like I'm a local now.
2: Hey, to be fair, I just learned how to pronounce Tewksbury correctly, so.
0: Tewksbury?
2: Tewksbury.
0: Yep. That's
1: yeah.
0: It's tough around
1: here. Well, but I mean, that's, and some of them have the same spelling, but some of them are Concord.
0: Yes.
2: It's true.
0: Concord.
2: English is tough.
1: Yeah.
0: Right.
2: Does it make sense?
1: English is like adulting.
0: Yep, exactly. All right, questions to start your day. What is your number one goal this summer?
1: Number one goal this summer? To get to the beach more than once.
0: Okay, that's a good goal.
2: I definitely have that goal, but I would say also to hike at least once.
0: We talked about this last summer.
1: Yeah.
2: Yes.
1: I know.
0: And it never happened.
2: Hiking Mount Washington has been my goal for the last two summers.
0: Right.
1: It's all right. It's good to have goals. You'll get to it.
2: Mm-hmm. Yeah, mm-hmm. I'll get to it someday.
1: You will.
0: Right.
2: But it's also coordinating schedules now with my cousins. Like, we all have jobs.
1: Right. So back to that adulting thing.
2: Well, limited.
0: And until yesterday, you had a weekend job.
2: It's true. Yeah.
1: Right?
2: So true.
1: Now, not to mention, Mount Washington is one of those mountains that you really want the weather to be just so.
2: Yeah.
1: Because it can be pretty crazy.
0: And it changes
1: so
0: it
1: cold.
0: At the drop of a hat. Seriously. Yeah. It really does there.
1: So you try to get the best possible condition.
2: Exactly.
0: Right. My goal is once that baby comes, Chelsea, visit us as often as possible.
1: Yes.
0: That's my goal.
2: Yeah.
0: Poor thing, she came by yesterday for Father's Day. She's Well, the baby's taking up all, so she's got no, you know, that's pushing on her.
1: I remember the last couple of weeks of pregnancy, you just, even like one stair, two stairs, you're like.
0: Well, it's funny because, you know, I walked in, I was carrying stuff that she had to, you know, brought in the house, and then. Donna's like, oh, go back outside. You guys, let's get a picture together. She's like, oh, my God.
1: Mom!
0: Dad, hold me up, please.
1: Yeah, you're walking normally, but you feel like you've run a race.
0: Oh, but yeah, and she's like, out of breath.
1: That's why it's time for the baby to come out.
0: And she's like, lying on the couch, like, oh, my God.
1: Aw.
0: It's time.
1: Yeah.
0: It is time.

0: And so far, light volume at the state line on 495 south between the Lowell Connector and North Andover. It's around an 80-minute commute into Boston. 93 south is picking up volume in Methuen heading into Wilmington. And there's been a crash in Chelmsford on Route 3 by exit 86. That's the latest from the WZID Traffic Network.
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0: no being rude here. It's New Hampshire in the Morning. It's Monday. We're greeting the week with open arms.
1: Yes.
2: Open arms.
0: By Wednesday, middle fingers. It's WCID.

0: 95.7 WZIV, New Hampshire in the morning. Neil, Mark Hamley. World Cup going on. What a party you guys had the other day at Mihalisco on Friday afternoon.
1: There was no room.
0: Yep.
1: There were no tables left. The bar was full.
0: Everybody was blowing.
1: They were. They were. The bartenders are like, oh my God, who handed these out?
0: Truly, people, thank you very much.
1: Yep, they sure did. Thank you, Truly.
0: A lot of fun. Margaret, as you notice, she's wearing station, official gear, official wear. And this is like a busy week for you.
1: It has, yeah.
0: So a little later this morning, you are heading out right down the road from us.
1: Yep, just going to take a walk. I'm going to pass the mill girl and see the cone on her head.
0: She's got the cone on her head. Did you notice it coming in this morning?
1: No, I didn't.
0: Yeah, she's got the cone. So, this is all in honor of World Cup
1: I'm going to take a selfie with the mill girl on my way down to the Sea Science Center.
2: Yep. Perfect.
1: Because they had their kickoff to summer starting on Saturday, and it continues this week. So I'm going to go.
0: You'll be there broadcasting live.
1: Yes.
0: What, 11?
1: 11 to 1.
0: Okay.
1: I'm going to go play and learn.
0: There you go.
1: And tell everybody about it. Come see
0: me. Just don't mess with the Legos. Because they're there for
1: a reason.
0: That's
1: why they have it in a case.
0: That's right. Oh, that's what I'm saying. But,
1: Because of, people
2: only
1: like
2: luck.
1: Me.
2: No touch.
1: But it is something to see. I will say that. Because it is definitely something to see.
0: People like me.
1: All the rest of the stuff is interactive and fun and hands-on.
0: Mm-hmm. All right. So earlier I asked, what is your goal for this summer? Mm-hmm. What was your best summer ever?
1: Ooh.
0: Best summer ever.
1: You go first, Emily. You don't have as many to pick from.
2: I first was going to say before I was employed, when you could actually have fun and do fun stuff.
0: Right.
2: But I will say I really did enjoy my summer when I was Miss New Hampshire because I was out and about every day.
0: Yeah.
2: I was doing locals every weekend, events in the community, just meeting so many people, traveling the state. I did a parade up in Berlin-Gorham.
0: Yep.
2: Did stuff in Laconia, I was just everywhere. So it was a busy, hectic summer. I did not make it to the beach.
0: Right.
2: Like really no relaxation, but it was really fun.
1: It's kind of like you got to tour the state. So
0: It was such a memorable summer, right?
2: Yeah, it was awesome.
1: No, that's a good choice. I don't really have one that sticks out. I mean, my childhood, we always spent 2 weeks at Hampton Beach. My mom would rent a house. And I look forward to that every year, which is why this year my goal is to at least get to the beach more than once.
0: Right.
1: Because I used to go so much.
0: For me, it was the summer. It was in college, like between freshman, sophomore year.
1: Yeah.
0: Because like at 12 years old, I started working with my father. He had his own business. So all summer long, what did I do? Worked. So this was the summer I decided, all right, that's it. We're going to the Cape and we're staying on the Cape. You know what I mean? For the summer.
1: Yeah.
0: And I'll never forget. Yeah. My very first job away from working for my father's business was Burger King.
2: Solid.
0: I think my friend Donnie and I were there for maybe 2 weeks. Then we went. I think I was telling you this.
2: Not for me.
0: So when you travel over the Bourne Bridge, there's the Yankee Thrift Motel.
1: Yep.
0: So that's what I was telling you. That's where I did the maintenance. That was the best summer of it because, you go and you do that. And
1: yeah.
0: You work Monday through Friday.
1: Right. Mm-hmm. You had your weekends.
0: Yeah. And then we got to go and hang out. I'll never forget because we stayed at my friend Donnie's house, his parents' cottage. And we thought we kept it pretty neat. And then his mother came down for the summer. She goes, oh my God, this place is a mess. I'm like, what are you talking about? It's a mess. I thought we did a pretty good job.
1: You're like, define mess.
0: Right.
2: Josh, this is great.
1: Right?
0: It's livable. Did you guys even change the sheets on the bed?
1: Huh?
0: Oh, you're supposed to change the sheets on the bed. It
2: gross.
0: Wasn't good.
2: Mm-hmm.
0: What about towels for the shower? What about them? Use the same one all? Yep.
1: Oh.
2: Ew.
1: Yep. I can see why.
0: We were young men at the time.
2: Didn't care.
0: College kids, we didn't care.
1: Nope.
0: It was standing up on its own.
1: And that's why it was the best summer ever.
0: Right?
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11: Good morning. A man has died after his motorcycle crashed on Manchester Road in Auburn last night. Police say 56-year-old Kevin LaFlamme of Manchester was killed in the crash. According to officials, no other vehicles were involved. No one else was hurt. Police say speed may have been a factor. Then earlier yesterday evening in Derry, another motorcycle was involved in a collision on Island Pond Road. Police say 61-year-old Christopher Chick died at the scene. Part of that road was shut down for several hours. A 23-year-old man turned himself into police after a shooting at a Lake Avenue restaurant Friday night left another man wounded in Manchester. He was identified as Abdu Hassan and charged with first-degree assault and attempted first-degree assault. The victim was found near the Residence Inn and taken to the hospital. After weeks of waiting for a fiscal 2027 budget from Manchester Aldermen, school board members will now meet tonight with the tough task of closing the $12.9 million gap. The plan includes a reduction of 41 full-time employee vacancies that won't be filled, 19 positions in city schools, 2.5 positions in the district offices, and 19 other vacancies. In sports, Red Sox lost to the Mariners yesterday 3-1. Sox take on the Rockies tonight. First pitch at 8:40. 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Cloudy with rain expected in the afternoon, high 78 degrees. More rain this evening. Overnight temperatures drop down to the low 60s. And rain to start tomorrow, then clearing, high 76. 60 degrees at WZID.
12: Summertime is here. And so, you know, 22,000 injuries happen because of bunk beds. See, so you never had any siblings, so you never had the need for bunk beds.
13: No, but I did go to camp, and we had bunk beds at camp. Yeah. Mm-hmm. Yeah, and guess who was on top?
12: You.
14: Yeah. Yeah, we had my grandparents had a beach house, and there were bunk beds there, and we definitely.
12: Kids went flying.
13: Oh, yeah. Mm-hmm. I mean,

0: we jump off the top bunk.
1: Yeah, to the everybody has. Oh, you have to jump up. It's like a rite of passage. Mm-hmm.
2: I remember wanting the top and then realizing, you know, in the summertime, it's a lot hotter up on the top bunk. So I'll take the bottom bunk. Thank you very much.
1: Yeah.
2: And then when my brother moved out, I could go either way. Tonight we're sleeping up top.

0: 97WZID. It's New Hampshire in the morning. Monday is here. Father's Day. We got through that yesterday. First day of summer.
1: Summer.
2: Yay!
0: Summer started. All right. All summer long, we're going to play this, okay?
1: Yes.
0: And just keep track of the songs that are in the next 2 minutes you're about to hear.
1: Okay.
0: Because it could be worth something really big at the end of the summer.
1: Okay.
0: Okay.
1: So in the next 2 minutes.
0: Okay. Yep. So here's, it's just a tribute to
1: walking
0: summer
1: in.
0: For you from WZID.

0: All right, I missed a couple. I'm just writing down as many as I could. But yeah, it starts with the Cars, right? Yes. The song is called Magic, actually, but summer. Then you get Summertime Sadness. Summertime Sadness.
1: That's quite a montage you got
2: it
1: there.
2: It is. Right. It's so good.
0: So there's quite a few. So yeah, we'll do that all summer long. And then, you know, come end of summer.
1: Yep.
2: Far, far, far from now.
0: Long time from now. Months from
1: away.
0: Now.
1: So far away.
2: So long.
0: Something fun to give away here in New Hampshire in the morning. Most patriotic state in America. Where do you think New Hampshire falls?
1: Ooh, top five.
2: I would say we're in the top 10.
0: Both of you.
2: No.
1: Are we number one?
0: Nope.
1: Oh, we should be number
0: one. Number
1: one
0: is Virginia, by the way.
1: Most okay, that makes sense.
0: Virginia, yep.
1: Because I would say Virginia, Massachusetts, and us should be like top five.
0: New Hampshire ranks number 19.
1: Oh, that's too low.
0: Yep, just ahead of New Mexico. Number 19.
1: That's too far down on the list.
0: I don't understand
1: that. Who's beating us?
0: Kentucky, Minnesota, Idaho, Maryland, Nebraska, Washington, Iowa,
1: Idaho is beating us.
0: Oregon, Hawaii, Colorado, Kansas, Vermont. Vermont.
2: Come on. And Kansas.
1: Hawaii.
0: Alaska, Montana, Utah,
1: we're
0: Virginia.
1: We're not happy about this.
2: Come on.
1: What's Massachusetts?
2: What's the criteria?
0: Massachusetts didn't even make it to the top 20. So
1: holy
0: I didn't
1: moly.
0: Even
1: that doesn't make sense.
2: This is wrong.
1: I disagree with this.
2: Yeah, we have to get
1: we're
2: there.
1: Making our own search. We're going to make our own list.
0: Get Wallet Hub on the phone. What's going on, Wallet Hub?
1: Wallet Hub. You're I not asking Virginia. The right questions.
0: Right.
1: Yeah, Virginia, Massachusetts, absolutely. But we are there. We are right there.
0: Come on, I got a flag hanging from my house.
2: That's right. Yeah. I got patriotic gear in my closet.
1: I wear red, white, and blue.
2: Yeah.
0: I've got my flag underwear on.
1: Oh, no, not again.
2: Okay. I don't. Oh. Eyes are closed.
0: Sorry.
2: Yep. I'm blind. I can't see.
0: I keep forgetting there are things I should not say. Sorry.
2: Yeah, we got really
0: that
2: passionate
0: image you
2: there.
0: Don't want
2: to. Let it go.
0: Just want to prove how patriotic we are.
2: Can't see that.
0: All right. Sorry. 6:46 on New Hampshire in the morning. The commute, Emily. Is it red, white, and blue and patriotic here in Granite State?
2: It is absolutely red, white, and blue out there. Highways are clear on the side streets in Bedford and Nashua. Some slowdowns in Manchester off 293 by South Willow Street and Queen City Ave. Some slowdowns on 89 South up in Concord by Exit 2. And so far, light traffic at the state line on 495 North and southbound between Haverhill and Tewksbury. In Massachusetts, 93 South is picking up volume in Methuen down to Wilmington. We are seeing heavy traffic by Exit 38. And you're hitting the brakes in Chelmsford on Route 3 by the Low Connector. That's the latest from the WZID Traffic Network.
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0: clients every day. And one of the things I tell them is, you know, if they're on the fence about selling it, and this is the truth, if you're going to regret selling it, don't. But if it's been sitting in the jewelry box for 20 years, and if you don't sell it today, it's going to go back in the jewelry box for another 20 years, get rid of it. You wouldn't believe how many folks sitting on so much money that they didn't know they had. They might think in the back of their mind they have, let's say, a few little pieces of gold. Maybe they think it's worth a few $100s. It's thousands. Bring your jewelry in. If you have been holding on, now is finally the time. My name's Justin Krall, and I look forward to meeting you.
1: Now, the Hollywood Dirt Report.
2: All right, we did mention this earlier, but in its opening weekend, the Disney Pixar movie Toy Story 5 grossed $160 million. That's in the U.S., and that's a franchise best.
3: Woo!
2: Overseas, it made $152 million and had the second strongest animated debut ever behind Pixar's Incredibles 2 in 2018.
4: That's a lot of bread.
2: That is a lot. Very good.
4: I'll be listening for the Toy Story doll. Jesse, you can win that later this morning.
2: Yes, we have a doll in house. And Elmo, he's getting on the Team USA wagon for the World Cup after his social media post wishing both the Spurs and the Knicks luck in the NBA Finals. Now he's trying to get into the soccer action. He says Elmo loves everybody, though, just to be clear. So don't make this a thing. He's cheering on everybody, but Team USA. And Dua Lipa is talking about her wedding gown. It was Chanel. It had 480,000 beads, 25,000 feathers, and it took 1,155 hours of needlework to make it.
4: Oh, Dua.
2: So, Emily, I'm throwing the gauntlet down for you.
3: Oh, God.

0: Exactly. So we're looking at the picture of Dua Lipa. What's her husband's name?
1: Callum.
0: Callum. And what'd you say about the pictures?
1: She looks, when you go and buy the frames in the store and the paper that's already in there, you know?
0: The picture that they put inside a frame when you buy it.
1: Right. They're too perfect.
0: It does. It looks too perfect.
1: I'm sorry, Dua Lipa. You just look too good.
0: The two of them. Wow. Mm-hmm. They look like models.
1: They are.
0: That's true.

0: 95.7 WZID, New Hampshire in the morning. We're all bad. B-A-D, bad. Why is it, you know, you find a favorite pen.
1: Yeah.
0: And I burn through ink so fast.
1: You do.
0: I really do. This morning.
1: Either you do or you just pay attention and other people don't. But you get a favorite pen.
0: No, I like this pen. It's nice. It says right. Manchester Media Group. That's us.
1: Yeah.
0: Right? Our parent company around us, WZID and the other stations here. But Manchester Media Group. And I've been using it for maybe a month. Already gone with the ink.
1: Yep. I mean, use it every day.
0: I just found a couple. It's a Sharpie type pen. I just found a refill. So I can get a refill. $2.99.
1: Well, that's good.
0: Two of them. Yeah. $6 to have it shipped to me, though.
1: Oh.
0: I like the pen, but not that much.
1: Right.
2: Well.
1: No.
2: Yeah, with the shipping's maybe more a than trip the pen
1: to
2: itself.
1: And maybe an actual trip to Staples.
0: Right, Staples.
2: Yeah. They should let you test out the pens before you buy them.
0: Right? Sometimes
1: they used to.
0: Yeah.
1: There used to be a little pen, like especially the nice cross pens or some of the other high-end pens. They'd have a little pad and you could write with it.
2: Okay.
1: Yeah.
0: The pad, you write down.
1: Until the kids got to it. And then
0: yeah, there you go. And they would write naughty words.
1: Yeah.
0: Hey, Abby's on the way with her joke.
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0: Duck, chapstick, next.
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5: Good morning. Two motorcycle fatalities last night in Auburn. A man has died after his motorcycle crash on Manchester Road. Police say 56-year-old Kevin LaFlamme of Manchester killed in that crash. According to officials, no other vehicles were involved and no one else was hurt. Police say speed may have been a factor. Earlier yesterday evening in Derry, another motorcycle was involved in a collision on Island Pond Road. Police say 61-year-old Christopher Chick died at the scene. Part of the road was shut down for several hours. A 23-year-old man turned himself into police after a shooting at a Lake Ave restaurant Friday night in Manchester left another man wounded. He was identified as Abdi Hassan of Manchester and charged with first-degree assault and attempted first-degree assault. The victim was found near the Residence Inn and taken to the hospital. After weeks of waiting for a fiscal 2027 budget from Manchester aldermen, school board members will now meet tonight with a

0: tough task of closing the $12.9 million gap. The plan includes a reduction of 41 full-time employee vacancies that won't be filled, 19 positions in city schools, 2.5 positions in the district offices, and 19 other vacancies. In sports, Red Sox lost to the Mariners yesterday 3-1. Sox take on the Rockies tonight. 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Cloudy with rain expected in the afternoon, high 78 degrees. More rain this evening and overnight, low 60 degrees. Rain to start tomorrow, then clearing, high 76. 61 degrees at WZID.
1: Monday's here.
2: Monday.
0: Hello, Monday.
1: June 22th
0: See
1: is
0: you
1: the
0: again.
1: Day. Yep. Onion ring day today. I like mine thin and a little crispy.
2: And I want them thick.
1: You like the thick cuts.
2: Yep. And you guys can have mine. Thick and crispy. Mm.
1: What do you like to put on your onion rings?
0: Besides my mouth. I want them just salt, as they are.
1: Sometimes I like to dip them. Like Ben and Donna used to dip them in vanilla ice cream.
2: What?
0: I've seen that before.
1: Mm-hmm.
0: Yeah.
2: Ooh.
0: I've dipped a french fry in a chocolate shake.
1: Sure, yeah. Mm-hmm.
0: But that's as close as I got. Yeah.
1: Mm-hmm.
0: It's weird.
2: It is.
1: But I didn't do it. They did. Oh, it's delicious. Try it. No, thanks.
2: No, thank you.
1: Exactly. Also, kissing day today. Again.
2: Mwah. No, thank you. That's gross. No PDA.
1: Ooh. And stupid guy thing day today. So.
0: So how's it going?
2: Yeah.
1: So far, so good. We're a couple hours in. I haven't done stupid guy stuff yet. I'm working on it, though.
2: Keyword, yet.
0: Still time.
1: Abby's next.

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0: 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Yeah, you were singing along full blast. I heard it.
1: And you hit that high note.
0: Yeah.
1: It was awesome.
0: On a Monday note.
1: Yeah.
0: It is New Hampshire in the morning, 95.7 WZID. Neil, Marga, Emily getting you going. Monday, summertime, feeling a little bit more laid back today.
1: Well, it was a nice weekend, so well, yeah.
2: It was,
0: weekend,
2: yeah.
0: You know, weather-wise. A little bit of rain yesterday, so we went in and watched some World Cup soccer. Mm-hmm. That was always fun to see. And then they were looking up how much soccer players make.
1: Yeah.
2: Woo.
0: One of the guys making $300 million a year.
1: Yeah. Oh, yeah.
2: Ooh.
1: It's no joke.
0: Yeah, and some of 60, wow. 60 million. I'm like, what?
1: Mm-hmm.
0: And they don't even score all the time. When you see a game that ends up nothing, I'm like, how does this work?
1: Like the USA game, it was 2-0.
0: Yep. So you watched Friday.
1: Yep.
0: So the final score was
1: 2-0.
0: Two nothing.
1: Yep. They beat Australia.
0: Team USA beating Australia.

0: best.
1: Yeah. So, and yeah, you're hosting that event, right?
2: Emily.
0: Yes, yeah. I'll be at
1: We don't know who's in the finals, but.
0: The championship.
1: I love it.
0: Up in Concord.
1: I love it. So at Boston Stadium tomorrow, it's England versus Ghana. Very sad, though, that the Tartan Army has left the building.
0: We missed them already. There's no party now. The party is on its way to Miami.
3: Well, yeah, they're in Miami now.
0: They're on their way to Miami.
1: So they lucked out because they had two matches at Boston Stadium.
0: Yes.
1: Two matches there. They won the first one. They lost on Friday night.
0: Yep.
1: We had that on. We were at a neighbor's house and we had that game on.
0: Team USA. We watched it.
1: Yep. But they just brought so much energy and so much fun.
0: Yeah.
1: They were saying during that time in Boston where they were there, they drank more than on St. Patrick's Day.
0: Yep.
1: Their biggest, busiest day for drinking in Boston is St. Patrick's Day. Yep. They way surpassed it.
0: Yeah, because they say they order three times the amount for St. Patrick's Day for Boston. They ordered four times the amount and still ran out by Sunday.
2: Oh.
0: Yep.
1: Loved following them all over social media, the things that were going on. And somebody, and Holly, I'd like to thank her for sharing this with us. The pronunciations of towns around here. And I thought they'd be pretty good at it just because some of the cities over in Scotland.
0: Right.
1: Good luck saying
0: tough
1: those.
0: To say.
1: Right?
0: Right.
1: So the first one they started was Haverhill. Listen.
4: This one might trip you up.
5: Haverhill.
4: Try again.
5: Haverhill.
4: One more time.
5: Haverhill.
6: Haverhill.
4: Haverhill.
6: I'm being gaslit by an American.
5: Bilirkai.
7: Bilirica.
8: Bacteria.
9: Bilaria.
10: Is that not a disease?
11: You say Peabody.
12: With silent.
4: Nothing silent.
13: Oh, whole body.
14: Peabody.
5: Peabody.
4: How'd you know that?
5: Been here for about 5 days. I mean, I'm like a local, right?
15: Leo Minister.
16: Lemster.
17: Lumster.
18: Leomister.
4: Lemonster.
18: That's a dyslexic spelling.
19: Sky to art.
20: Sidevate.
21: Skidjuvate.
5: Stuart. The Irish Riviera, right?
4: What does this say?
18: Worcester.
5: Worcester.
4: Worcester? That's perfect.
22: Scotland.
23: Where is it? The bar.
4: Oh, the bar?
1: See, they get Worcester perfectly.
0: Yeah, right. They all did.
1: Everybody says Worcester.
0: Well, because they have a Worcester. The whatever
1: Worcester.
0: In. Yep, Scotland.
1: Worcester. Yep. Worcestershire.
0: Bill Ricka never sounded so good. Bill Ricka.
1: Bill Ricka.
0: Is that a disease?
1: Peabody. Peabody.
0: Haverhill.
1: Haverhill. So
0: Haverhill.
1: The Tartan Army certainly brought, you know.
0: I feel like they revitalized Boston a little bit.
1: They really did.
0: You know, they really brought the
1: spirit.
0: And
1: I guess the governor allowed, because haggis has been banned for years since the 1970s, they're allowing haggis again.
0: Really?
1: There you go. Will you eat it Wednesday? We're having haggis. Sheep stomach and guts.
0: That's, yeah.
1: What? Oh.
0: I think it's banned here, too.
2: Yeah, it's no
1: we'll
2: longer.
1: Have to go over the border. We'll have to go over the border.
0: We can't break the law.
2: Ugh, that would be bad.
0: Shucks.
1: 7:19 on Hitch in the morning. No haggis for us, it looks like. That gray, gross-looking tree. How's the commute?
0: We're seeing some slowdowns in Bedford on State Route 114 back to Goffstown and around Manchester. Volume is picking up off 293 by South Willow Street and Queen City Ave. Light traffic at the state line on 495 north and southbound from Haverhill down to Tewksbury. And you're slowing down on 93 south in Methuen by exit 43 into Wilmington. It's about a 95-minute commute into Boston. You're hitting the brakes in Chelmsford on Route 3 by exit 81. And we're seeing heavy traffic on 95 south from Wakefield heading into Burlington. 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That's the latest from the WZID Traffic Network.
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0: 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Neil, Marga, Emily, Monday. We're just talking about the Scottish, the Tartan Army. They've left the building.
1: Yes, we miss them.
0: But they left an impersonation, or an impression on us.
1: They sure did.
0: Not impersonation, an impression on us, Neil. That's the word.
1: It's all right.
0: But they certainly did. Now they're down in Miami. Miami, though, it's hard to get your arms around that city because it's giant.
2: Yeah, it's
1: right.
0: So,
1: but if anybody can do it,
0: they'll figure it out.
2: They'll
0: right?
2: make their statement.
0: The
1: they
0: Army.
1: Will.
0: So we were just talking about how they were complaining that they couldn't get haggis here, which I'm surprised at because it's not the best looking, smelling, tasting. I don't know. Never tried it, but it's gross.
1: It doesn't look appetizing.
0: So but yeah, you think this is why they were so crazy over here. They're drinking beers, having burgers, throwing down dogs and fries. Yeah. They're, you know,
1: eating all the,
0: haggis, ready? It's a minced meat pudding made of organ meat, including sheep lung. That's why it's banned in the United States. It's been so since the 1970s. Governor of Massachusetts said, yeah, we'll make it. Who's going to make it, though? Who's going to be cooking up this stuff? Listen.
3: Governor, what were you just saying?
4: We've made haggis legal in Massachusetts.
3: Official.
0: By the way, it's still illegal, you know.
1: Federally.
0: Federal.
1: Yeah. Darn.
0: Yeah.
1: Thank God.
0: Right. And here's a comment about the...
5: I'm the guy who ordered the haggis.
4: Can I ask you a question?
5: Sure.
4: Do you actually like haggis?
5: No, I think it's repellent in every way. In fact, I think most Scottish cuisine is based on a dare.
1: Based on a dare. Yes.
0: Mm-hmm. What can we put in a yuck?
2: I mean, they drink a lot for a reason.
1: I saw another video. Yeah, true. I saw another video with all of the fans, the soccer fans from Europe, trying all of our processed fast food. And like this is amazing, like showing them how to eat like a ginormous burrito. They're like, two hands, put your fork down, you know, and they're this is great. And we're going to get them hooked on all our bad food.
2: I also saw them all shocked at how big our portion sizes are.
0: Right?
2: Yes. Like there was a video of them in the grocery store, like, look how big this meat is.
0: Right.
1: Yeah.
2: Like, how does one eat all this?
0: Gonna have to let my kilt out a little bit there, don't you?
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7: In the morning. My name is Jenna. I just wanted to tell you that I really

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11: Good morning. A man has died after his motorcycle crash on Manchester Road in Auburn last night. Police say 56-year-old Kevin LaFlamme of Manchester was killed in the crash. According to officials, no other vehicles were involved. No one else was hurt. Police say speed may have been a factor. Then earlier yesterday evening in Derry, another motorcycle was involved in a collision on Island Pond Road. Police say 61-year-old Christopher Chick died at the scene. Part of that road was shut down for several hours. A 23-year-old man turned himself into police after a shooting at a Lake Avenue restaurant Friday night left another man wounded in Manchester. He was identified as Abdu Hassan and charged with first-degree assault and attempted first-degree assault. The victim was found near the Residence Inn and taken to the hospital. After weeks of waiting for a fiscal 2027 budget from Manchester aldermen, school board members will now meet tonight with the tough task of closing the $12.9 million gap. The plan includes a reduction of 41 full-time employee vacancies that won't be filled, 19 positions in city schools, 2.5 positions in the district offices, and 19 other vacancies. In sports, Red Sox lost to the Mariners yesterday 3-1. Sox take on the Rockies tonight. First pitch at 8:40. 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Cloudy with rain expected in the afternoon. High 78 degrees. More rain this evening. Overnight temperatures drop down to the low 60s. And rain to start tomorrow, then clearing. High 76. 62 degrees at WZID.
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11: Yay.
12: When you hear that, caller number 10 will score the Jessie doll.
11: Yay!
13: it's so cute.
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13: it
12: Story.
13: It is so cute. Yep. 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
12: Yep. So call the number 10.
13: Big flex.
12: Yep. Taylor Swift, when you hear, you got a friend of me, call her 10, we'll get the doll. So sometime between now and 8 o'clock, we will do that here at WZID. This is not Taylor Swift, by the way. This is Benson Boone.
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0: 95.7 WZID. It's New Hampshire in the morning. Neil, Marga, Emily, getting closer to the 4th of July.
1: Yes.
0: What is next Saturday?
1: A week from,
2: I know, it's
1: a week
2: soon.
1: From Saturday.
0: One, two, three. It's on a Saturday.
1: Yes.
0: So if you recall, I mean, fireworks, we get the whole list at WZID.com of the different cities they're hosting them. And you can make a whole week of it.
1: You can. Much. You really can.
3: A few weeks, because Wyndham is this Wednesday.
0: We were sitting outside. It was either Friday or Saturday night. We could hear fireworks somewhere. It sounded pretty good.
1: Probably Delta Dental Stadium, maybe?
0: Could have been. I don't know.
1: But for you, it could have been anywhere.
0: Yeah, could have been anywhere. But it was good. But also on the 4th of July, Nathan's Hot Dog Eating Contest.
3: The Joey best. Chestnut. I watch it every year.
0: I saw a video yesterday. I think Ben sent it to me. Somebody sent it to me. He's coming to the Brook in July.
1: Oh, really?
3: Joey Chestnut.
0: Oh, it's going to be a wing eating contest.
1: You know, I would like to meet him.
0: Right?
3: I would love to meet him.
0: I'll have to find, because he does a whole video. We're coming to the Brook.
1: Yeah.
0: It's eating season, you know?
1: It's eating season. Wow, I didn't know there was a season for
0: it. It seems like, watching the video, I never really paid that close attention to Joey Chestnut, but man, that guy's got a lot of teeth in his mouth. Seems like more than usual.
1: Really?
0: Yeah. Maybe that's how he's so good at
1: eating. I don't think I ever looked at him that closely.
0: Well, neither did I. It's like I said, look at this guy. I'll show you the video.
1: I can't watch the actual contest because it makes me sick to my stomach.
0: Oh, yeah. When they're mounting those things
1: down. I cannot. It just, ugh.
3: All right, he's coming July 11th.
0: July 11th, yep.
3: Get lost in the sauce. Okay, Joey.
0: Joey Chestnut making his way to the Brook. Oh. So.
1: He does look like he has a lot of teeth there.
0: Yeah.
1: It's weird.
3: And there's a reason to eat so fast.
1: Yeah.
0: Right. How'd you get on are you on the Brook's website? Because I'm blocked, by the way.
3: It's on Eventbrite.
0: Okay, Eventbrite. All right,
1: there you
0: go. Tickets to get that. All right.
1: You have to go around.
3: Tickets are going fast.
0: It was so weird. I couldn't get in there, but. Yep, so kind of cool.
1: Weird, it's our firewalls.
3: Yeah, it actually says it's a free event.
0: Okay.
1: Oh, that's good.
3: Check out
1: even better.
0: All right, so Joey Chestnut.
1: We're coming, Joey.
0: but if you really want to see a superstar, I mean, really want to see a superstar, a little later today, our own Marga is heading out. She's right down the street.
3: I was like, the one and only superstar.
1: I'm like, who? Who is he talking about?
0: She would never win a food eating competition, ever. No, ever.
1: Not unless it was the opposite, like not eating.
0: The bird. That's all you're going to eat? Yep. I'll eat the rest later. Okay. Yeah. Leftovers last her a week.
1: It's true.
0: But no, you're heading over to Sea Science Center.
1: It's going
0: today.
1: Down the road. Right, Sea Science Center. I can't wait. They kicked off their summer season on Saturday. They're doing it all week. They're celebrating the Legos that they use to make the Milliard Museum, and it's beautiful to see. But then you go upstairs, and there's more downstairs, and there's all kinds of things to play, interactive play, and you can't hold me back. I love it.
0: You can interact with Marga while you're there as well.
1: Yes, please.
0: So again, it's 11 to 1. You'll be broadcasting live. So.
1: Yep.
0: Kids are out of school most places, right? Some a couple more days. Yep. You got this. You got this.
3: You do.
1: Right.
0: You got this.
1: Final countdown. And it might rain this afternoon, so that's a great idea.
0: There you go. Looking for something to do on your Monday. Keep the kids busy.
1: Yep.
0: See
1: Come
0: Science
1: see me.
0: Center. Go see Marga.
1: At
0: Marga.
1: The Sea Center.
0: There you
3: Superstar.
0: 7:44 on New Hampshire in the morning, getting around town. If we are going somewhere for a school vacation, what's up?
3: We are seeing a few slowdowns in Bedford, getting onto the highway off 101 back into Goffstown on State Route 114, and you're slowing down around Manchester on the side streets just off 293. Light traffic at the state line on 495 north and southbound into Tewksbury by exit 92, and you're hitting the brakes on 93 south in Methuen, starting in Salem by exit 1 down to exit 43. It's about a 95-minute ride into Boston. You're hitting the brakes in Chelmsford on Route 3 by exit 80, and we're still seeing that heavy traffic on 95 south from Wakefield down to Burlington. 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That's the latest from the WZID Traffic Network.
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14: It's time for You Gotta Be Kidding Me News.
1: Say it with me. A Florida man decided that an oil change was just too expensive for him, so he decided to put maple syrup into his oil instead, costing him only $8 because he bought it at the Dollar General, he says.
0: Right.
1: Yeah, we'll see how that goes.
0: Yeah.
3: Sticky commute.
1: Says it's going to run better. Could be. There's a police department in Ohio that hired a robot cop. So there was an actual RoboCop for $128,000. But now they're firing it because it didn't catch any criminals. Didn't issue any tickets. Didn't really do anything.
0: Oh, boy.
1: Even has a job camera, an emergency call button. Nothing. So they returned it.
0: Good.
1: And got a partial refund.
0: Get a real, get a put a human in there, please.
3: Seriously.
1: Yeah, exactly.
0: My goodness.
1: At least I got a refund.
0: Right?
1: Partial refund. RoboCop.
0: RoboCop.
1: No.
0: What's wrong with you people?
1: Not coming soon.
0: There you go. All right. 603-666-0957. Call number 10.

0: the box office. Yep. So we have for you a Jessie doll. It's the rag doll.
1: Yay! Jessie.
0: Caller number 10.
1: Jessie.
0: You get the Jessie rag doll.

0: morning, WZID.
1: Good morning. Did I win the doll?
0: It's Monday. You won.
2: Yay!
0: Yes. So Monday for you. Yes.
1: Woohoo!
0: And who is this?
1: This is Emily.
0: Hi, Emily. Say hi to Emily.
3: Hi.
2: Hi, Emily.
1: Hi.
3: This is also Emily.
0: Emily, yes, it's the Disney Pixar Toy Story 5. It's the Jessie Ragdoll, sent to us by Taylor Swift, by the way.
3: Yep.
1: Ooh.
0: So it's all yours. Congratulations. Did you see the movie?
1: I did not yet, but I am going to this week.
0: Awesome.
3: Well, you can bring the doll.
1: Yes, I will.
0: She promises not to let her dog near the doll.
3: Yeah, good.
0: Thank you, Emily. Congratulations.
3: It's not a chew toy.
0: Happy Monday.

0: 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Morning, Neil, Marga, Emily.
1: And Jenny.
0: And Jenny. Well, and Joey Chestnut. We talked about this a little while ago. So Joey Chestnut making his way to the Brook Casino. So here's the video. This was my son-in-law sent this to me, Jim.
2: Oh, baby. It's hot dog eating season, and I am getting ready for the 4th of July. I want a record. Okay, but after the 4th of July, I'm going to be in New Hampshire competing for the first time ever. Okay, the Brook Casino is hosting a Saugus wing eating contest. It's going off at 5:30 p.m. at the Brook in Seabrook, New Hampshire. It's going to be a blast. There's going to be entertainment all day, free entry to the event, and it's going to be a blast. You come yell at me, come push me, and we're going to eat some wings, have a good time, maybe make some bets, and just have a blast. Stay hungry.
0: Stay hungry.
1: Stay hungry. You got it, Joey.
3: That's a good way to end it. Stay hungry.
0: So I would like to just sit down with him. All right, Joey, you're not in a competition eating. You're going out to dinner. What do you eat?
1: Oh, yeah.
4: And right? How fast you eat it. Right?
1: You know?
4: Is he used to eating?
0: Do you have to fast? Meal or just
1: do you have to slow yourself down?
0: Right? Right?
1: Like, do you have to tell yourself, okay, we're here to enjoy.
0: See, I'd like to see him do a salad eating contest because, I mean, that would be what?
1: Oh.
4: Sure. Wait, sounds really exciting.
1: Yeah. Look at all that lettuce. Go.
0: Right? Look at him go.
1: Just sit outside and watch your
0: that
1: rabbits.
0: That probably would be thing. Painful. Eating that much lettuce.
1: Yeah.
0: Coleslaw eating contest. Here we go.
1: Yeah.
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6: Good morning. Two motorcycle fatalities last night in Auburn. A man has died after his motorcycle crash on Manchester Road. Police say 56-year-old Kevin LaFlamme of Manchester killed in that crash. According to officials, no other vehicles were involved and no one else was hurt. Police say speed may have been a factor. Earlier yesterday evening in Derry, another motorcycle was involved in a collision on Island Pond Road. Police say 61-year-old Christopher Chick died at the scene. Part of the road was shut down for several hours. A 23-year-old man turned himself into police after a shooting at a Lake Ave restaurant Friday night in Manchester left another man wounded. He was identified as Abdi Hassan of Manchester and charged with first-degree assault and attempted first-degree assault. The victim was found near the Residence Inn and taken to the hospital. After weeks of waiting for a fiscal 2027 budget from Manchester aldermen, school board members will now meet tonight with a tough task of closing the $12.9 million gap. The plan includes a reduction of 41 full-time employee vacancies that won't be filled, 19 positions in city schools, 2.5 positions in the district offices, and 19 other vacancies. In sports, Red Sox lost to the Mariners yesterday 3-1. Sox take on the Rockies tonight. First pitch at 8:40. 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Cloudy with rain expected in the afternoon, high 78 degrees. More rain this evening and overnight, low 60 degrees. Rain to start tomorrow, then clearing, high 76. 64 degrees at WZID.
7: A gracious good Monday to you.
6: Yes, and to you.
7: Thank you. Monday, June 22nd. Summer's officially here. You're kicking back, relaxed. Getting ready to go?
6: Yeah, that's right.
8: Trying to.
7: It's also onion ring day today.
6: Yum. Mm.
7: Thin for me.
6: Thick.
7: A little strips.
8: Mm. You can have mine.
7: You don't either.
6: None? No. Okay.
8: No, thank you.
6: All right.
7: So kissing day today. That?
8: No, thank you.
7: Stupid guy thing day today.
8: Yeah, definitely no thank you to that.
7: Wow. Tough crowd today.
6: Mm-hmm.
7: Onion rings.
8: Yeah.

0: today's Monday.
1: Yay! I'm going to work like I like.
2: It's Monday already.
1: I hate Mondays.
2: Briefly, I hate Mondays. Hate them.
3: Welcome.

0: Laughs in the Morning. A big old happy birthday to Miss Lapa.
1: Yeah.
2: Happy B-Day.
1: 73 years young.
0: 73. Happy birthday. She was fun when we talked to her last year.
1: She was.
0: She's out there, but I mean, she was fun.
1: She was a storyteller.
0: Definitely out there.
1: Yeah, and she wants to just bring in the village with her.
0: It's New Hampshire in the Morning here on 95.7 WZID. Neil, Mark, Emily getting you going on Monday. How about Friday?
3: Fizzing it back, Serginho Dest. Blocked. Still in. Might be two. Is two. And the building shakes in Seattle. And the United States will know for sure they are marching on to the knockout round of this FIFA World Cup.
0: Woo-hoo. Team USA.
1: Let's go.
0: Got the job done. So they've won their first two matches.
1: Yeah, they did.
0: And then they play again Thursday?
1: Yes.
0: All right, so they're back in action Thursday. They're taking on Turkey.
1: Yeah.
0: You can beat a turkey, can't you? Sorry.
2: At 10 p.m.
0: Yeah, well, we'll find out the results.
1: In the morning.
0: On Friday. Uh-huh. So Friday was your day you were hosting the event for Mihail Iskov. We're doing these with Truly all during the soccer matches, the whole World Cup thing. But you went to Mihail Iskov on Friday, 3 to 5, had a great time. A lot of new friends.
1: I made so many new friends, so I promised I would shout them out. So Kaloy, who is there from the Philippines.
2: Wow.
1: Visiting his daughter and his son-in-law, Dave. And then I met Dahlia, who has recently converted from a different station and listens to us all the time.
0: Very good.
1: So thank you, Dahlia. And I got a shout out to Joe as well. Joe is one of our super fans.
0: Yep.
1: And just fun. Much fun talking to everybody. But these guys were just over the top, like enjoying the game, had their USA gear on.
0: I love it.
1: And it was awesome.
0: I see you brought the bucket hat back with you.
1: I did.
0: The bucket hat, right?
1: I was channeling my dark helmet.
0: Where's the vuvuzela?
2: Seriously, did you know that I was going to forget the vuvuzela?
0: How could you forget the vuvuzela? Were you just trying to keep it away from me?
1: I'll bring it to tomorrow.
0: If she forgets again, you know.
1: It was a little too much for Monday.
0: You're trying to keep it away
1: from
0: me.
1: It is very loud.
2: It's personal if she doesn't bring it tomorrow.
0: Right? It is personal.
1: You're throwing down the challenge now, I see.
0: We have to have it by Thursday because, you know, we're playing Turkey.
1: Team USA.
0: Team USA, baby.
1: All right. I'll bring it tomorrow. I brought the hat and the soccer ball back. My bag's only so big. I had to put my lunch in there, too.
0: A little vuvuzela can poke through. Come on.
2: Exactly.
1: It's skinny.
2: Tomorrow.
0: Out and about again.
1: I had to fight people for that.
0: Right? If you didn't get enough of Marga on Friday, you'll be out and about again today. She's wearing official station gear.
2: She's out.
1: Can't miss me.
0: She will not have the vuvuzela with her. You're at the Sea Science Center here in Manchester.
1: I am. Broadcasting live from 11 to 1 and checking out all their interactive exhibits.
0: Oh, should be a good time.
1: Yeah. Now, they kicked off their summer season. It started on Saturday, and they're doing it all week.
0: All right.
2: Love it.
0: And then, just all summer long. So if you're looking for something to do with the kids, that's the place to go.
1: Oh, it's just so much fun. It doesn't matter how old you are. Yeah. There's something for everybody to do.
0: Mm-hmm. Even a big kid
1: like
0: Marga.
1: That's right. I can't wait. This is my favorite time of year.

0: The entire game's done. Wherever they visit.
1: But I mean, I'm.
0: Yeah, England's got to step up their game. Yes, they got big shoes to fill.
1: By the way, it's so amazing because Europe is so much smaller than the United States. All of Europe would fit in like the Midwest here. That's it. Scotland is about the same size as Maine.
0: Really?
1: So the entire country of Scotland is as big as the state of Maine here.
0: I did not know these things.
1: Yeah.
0: Wow.
1: Yeah. I look up stupid crap like that. You know that. Maine or I think it was South Carolina, roughly the same size. But yeah, Scotland.
0: Wow.
1: Yeah, it was about the same size as the state of Maine.
0: Interesting.
1: After that, I was in the state of confusion. Anyway. 8:17 here on New Hampshire in the morning. Coming up, a public service message from the New Hampshire State Police that you really need to listen to. All right? Especially if you're driving around. Right, Emily?
0: Correct.
1: How's the commute?
0: And speaking of driving, we're seeing some slow traffic this morning on the Everett down to Nashua by exit 13. And the usual delays on the side streets in Manchester off 293, but no major issues going on. Light traffic in Bedford on 101 heading on to State Route 114. And at the state line, you're slowing down on 495 south from Andover heading into Tewksbury. It's about a 75-minute ride into Boston with heavy traffic on 95 south from Linfield down to Lexington. And so far, light volume on 93 south and Route 3 in Billerica. 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That's the latest from the WZID Traffic Network.
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0: 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It's New Hampshire in the morning. Neil, Marga, Emily. Gonna be a little serious here.
1: What?
0: On my way to work this morning. Well, first of all, your news stories. It covers all.

0: crashes that we've been having.
1: Yep.
0: And I keep seeing the things, I think 35, 36 deaths now. Mm-hmm. One's too many.
1: Yes.
0: On the message boards.
1: Yep. That's true.
0: Watch horrible drivers in New Hampshire. Some people are getting a little real nitpicky with the driving, though.
1: Mm-hmm.
0: You know, okay, I get it, but.
1: Yeah.
0: But.
2: You got to be safe out there.
0: On my way in this morning, 93 North, between exit 5 and 293 split, I saw all the skid marks for an accident, you know, in the left-hand lane. Didn't look very good.
1: No.
0: Then once I got onto 293, just before the mall, you could see there was another accident there. Because, mm-hmm. you know, when those two lanes merged together.
1: Yeah.
0: You're supposed to zip like a zipper.
1: Right. You know. One in.
0: No, the guy in front of you is riding, or the woman in front of you is riding that person's bumper. Well, you're not getting in front of me.
1: They're very aggressive.
0: You're not getting in front of me. You cannot be one car in front of me.
1: You cannot.
0: No.
1: And then there was a fatality up north in Coos County, too.
0: Yep.
1: Yep. 5 people hurt, 1 woman killed.
0: Right. Just merge.
3: No.
1: Yes.
0: And then the New Hampshire State Police, they sent this out, I saw this on Instagram, a message about what they're doing about your driving over the summer.
4: This summer, the New Hampshire State Police, along with our county and local law enforcement partners, will be out in full force to keep our roadways safe. We will have initiatives on the roads focused on a few key areas: impaired driving, speeding, distracted driving, and move over, now known as Sherrill's Law. Remember, if you see reckless driving that puts others at risk, report it by calling 911 immediately. Quick reporting saves lives. Let's work together to ensure that everyone enjoys a safe and memorable summer.
0: There you go.
1: Right there. Let's work together.
0: Right.
1: Let's just work together. Let's all just pull back a little bit.
0: Follow state police, just read the comments. Good God.
1: Oh.
0: It's amazing. It's amazing.
1: Yeah.
0: For your safety.
1: Well, people are looking at this as a competition, too.
0: Right.
1: Like, okay, game on.
0: Right.
1: How much faster can I go?
0: Good luck catching me.
1: Yeah.
0: What?
2: Yeah, that's not right. Especially now more people are on the roads this summer, like traveling.
0: Right.
1: You won't feel that way when you hurt someone. That's the serious part of this. You will not feel that way, at, like, game on.
0: Right.
1: When somebody gets hurt or worse.
0: But the other one, too, Sherrill's Law. That's one. If you see, whether it's a tow truck, fire truck, police car in the breakdown lane with the lights on, move over.
1: Jessica's Law.
0: Is it? No, I think you said Sherrill's Law.
1: Sherrill's Law? Oh, Sherrill. Yeah. Yes, you're right.
0: Jessica's Law is the ice.
1: Ice on the ice. Car.
0: No, Sherrill's Law. So move over. Because I always drive home, you know, in 93, I only go one exit from 293. So I just always stay. But if I see there's a police or somebody in the broken down, I move over.
1: Yeah.
0: And most everybody does.
1: Yeah.
0: But
1: it's just safer.
0: Well, that's what it's all about.
1: Yeah.
0: And so that is a law. So they'll be looking for that too. You see the flashing lights, move over.
1: Yes.
0: Move over. But I do have to say, shout out to the tow truck driver somewhere in Massachusetts. We were coming up 93 North.
1: Yeah.
0: He had a truck on the flatbed, and then he was towing another car 85 miles an hour.
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1: Good morning. A man has died after his motorcycle crash on Manchester Road in Auburn last night. Police say 56-year-old Kevin LaFlamme of Manchester was killed in the crash. According to officials, no other vehicles were involved. No one else was hurt. Police say speed may have been a factor. Then earlier yesterday evening in Derry, another motorcycle was involved in a collision on Island Pond Road. Police say 61-year-old Christopher Chick died at the scene. Part of that road was shut down for several hours. A 23-year-old man turned himself into police after a shooting at a Lake Avenue restaurant Friday night left another man wounded in Manchester. He was identified as Abdu Hassan and charged with first-degree assault and attempted first-degree assault. The victim was found near the Residence Inn and taken to the hospital. After weeks of waiting for a fiscal 2027 budget from Manchester aldermen, school board members will now meet tonight with the tough task of closing the $12.9 million gap. The plan includes a reduction of 41 full-time employee vacancies that won't be filled, 19 positions in city schools, 2.5 positions in the district offices, and 19 other vacancies. In sports, Red Sox lost to the Mariners yesterday 3-1. Sox take on the Rockies tonight. 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Cloudy with rain expected in the afternoon. High 78 degrees. More rain this evening. Overnight temperatures drop down to the low 60s. And rain to start tomorrow, then clearing. High 76. 68 degrees at WZID.
0: Summer is officially here. Yay!
1: Yay! We made it.
0: Woo! Upside down. Free to sing along with all these

0: 95.7 WZID. It's New Hampshire in the morning. Neil, Marga, Emily. Most everybody has trail cams now or some kind of camera around their house, right?
1: Feels like it.
0: Yeah, we were at a friend's house the other day, Friday night. They've got cameras in every room like, hi, hi, what are you guys watching for?
1: Wow.
0: I mean, how many do you really need? Well,
2: we got a camera for the dog at my house.
0: So. Really?
1: Yeah. That's cute.
0: So while we were hanging out on Friday, we were just sitting there talking. Another neighbor joined us and said, oh my gosh, I got to tell you this story. So one of the neighbors right across from where he lives, mm-hmm. they have a trail cam and they catch everything. Bobcats going by.
1: Wow.
0: Bears.
1: Yeah, that's pretty cool.
0: All kinds of animals just going back and forth. Mm-hmm. Well, there was a little to do because they looked at the trail cam and there was a woman on the phone in their backyard.
1: Like just some random woman on the phone?
0: Like
1: walking through their yard?
0: Like on the phone, walking around. Yes.
1: That's creepy.
0: Well, so I was saying they were freaking out. Now, this is at night.
1: Yeah.
0: Like, what in the world? At 10 o'clock at night, is there a woman in our backyard going on? How do we not know this? So they were passing it around between the neighbors, the general neighbors. Like, who is this person?
1: They
0: couldn't figure it out. Here's the problem with the trail cam. The trail cam, it's at night, it's a black and white type image. So if, Margie, you have dark hair, so your hair would show up as light.
1: Yeah.
0: And this is what was happening. Somebody's like, this looks like Donna. They thought it was my wife.
1: Oh.
0: Like, why would Donna be
1: walking through your backyard?
0: Two streets over, and my neighbor walking in the backyard. So they were going around, and they come to find out. I guess they had the date stamp wrong on the camera.
1: Uh-huh.
0: And it was like a Wednesday night where they were over having a fire.
1: Yeah.
0: And she walked home and then came back. And they caught her on the trail cam. So it's a lady that lives right across the street.
2: Oh.
0: My neighbor's wife. They didn't even recognize her because it was her.
1: Well, then that's better, though. At least it was somebody.
0: He's like, I got a story for you. He's like, do you know who this is? No, none of them knew that it was her.
2: Oh, my goodness.
1: Holy cow.
0: And she finally figured it out. She goes, oh, that's my phone case.
1: Yeah.
0: She had like this little thing hanging from my phone
2: that's
0: case.
2: Me.
1: That's me.
2: Oh,
1: thank goodness.
2: Gosh.
0: But it was hilarious.
1: Yeesh.
0: Oh, yeah. So it was a couple. It was like a week earlier.
1: Mm-hmm.
0: They just happened to. The date was wrong.
1: Oh, my gosh.
0: Like, what's this woman doing in our backyard? This is weird. Be on the lookout. Neighborhood watch. Here we go.
2: That's hilarious.
0: No, they were just coming over for the fire.
1: Oh, gosh.
0: 8:50 on New Hampshire in the morning. Our commute, what's cooking?
2: We're seeing slow traffic on the Everett heading into Nashua by exit 13, and the usual delays going on the side streets in Manchester off 293 and in Bedford on 101 by Nashua Road. So far, light traffic on Route 111 heading east into Windham, and at the state line, you're slowing down on 495 south in Andover from exit 99 down to 97. In Massachusetts, pretty serious accident going on. There's a tractor-trailer fire causing slowdowns on 93 south. The right lane is blocked by exit 40. And we're seeing heavy delays on 95 south from Linfield heading into Lexington. 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Learn more at needhambank.com. That's the latest from the WZID Traffic Network.
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1: 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Now, she had a Chanel wedding gown that had 480,000 beads.
2: Go, Emily. Maybe you can borrow hers.
1: 25,000 feathers.
3: Not for me.
1: And it took 1,155 hours of needlework to make.
3: Yeah, so, I mean, if she's willing to lend it for
2: Why not?
3: A good price.
1: Or game on. You can
2: lend
1: do better.
3: Ooh, okay.

0: challenged you. You could do better. I don't know about that.
1: Wow.
0: I don't
1: know about that.
0: Toy Story 5 in its opening weekend had the second strongest animated debut ever.
2: Emma.
0: Made $160 million domestically, $152 million overseas. So that is awesome. And a incredible franchise best domestically. Elmo's on board with Team USA for the World Cup. He did the same thing when it was the Spurs and the Knicks. Now he's switching over to soccer. And Anne Hathaway is pregnant.
1: Oh. Yay.
0: Yeah, she just revealed she is pregnant with her third child. She already has two boys, Jonathan and Jack.
3: How'd that happen?
0: We'll get the book out again.
1: Oh, gosh.
3: You don't know.

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Monday is here. Ed Sheeran making his way to Gillette Stadium. End of September. Here he is now, 95.7.

0: 95.7 WZID on the way for you. Another long set of today's best music. We'll take a trip back to the 80s for that one. Also check your forecast. Maybe some showers in the future here. We'll get to that. Hey, it's Christmas in June. I love this. New Hampshire Fisher Cats. 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
0: Cloudy with a shower later this morning. Then we'll see some rain this afternoon. High today, 78. Rain overnight tonight with a thunderstorm possible, down to 60. Then tomorrow, we start the day with rain, some clearing later on. High 76. 70 here in the Mill Yard. 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

0: 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Good morning. I'm Deirdre Degatta in for Jim Ryan with 30 minutes of today's best music for your work day. Wait a minute.
1: This is my show. What are you doing here?
0: Wait, I'm supposed to work for you and you're supposed to work for Doug today.
1: Oh, all right. I guess I'm early.
0: I guess you're way early.
1: Yikes.
0: That's okay. You can just hang out with me.
1: I'll hang out with you.
0: All day. One of us will be on the radio for you.
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0: 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It's right here at the Manchester Mill Yard. Our own Marga is on her way over there. She's going to be hanging out from 11 to 1. And it's a celebration for the 20th anniversary of the Lego Mill Yard project. 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Like I said, she's going to be checking in too. Broadcasting live on the radio as well from 11 to 1. So join Marga there today in minutes. I'm Deirdre Degatta in for Jim Ryan. I've got 30 minutes of today's best music ready to go. Kelly Clarkson's on the way. We'll do some Eric Carmen, think the Dirty Dancing movie. And the weekend starts it all off next on ZID. Hey, it's Delilah inviting you to join me tonight and every night. I'm here for you. New Hampshire, I am here to talk to you. More importantly, I am here to listen to you. 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

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I'm Deirdre in for Jim with his favorite, Maroon 5.

0: 95.7 WZID with Sugar Ray finishing up 30 minutes of today's best music. So Marga is checking in right now from the Sea Science Center, the kickoff to summer. I have a question for you, Marga.
1: You have questions? I love questions.
0: Yes, I do. Do you have like a lab coat on? Do you have like, you know, goggles? Like, what's your get up there?
1: Right now, because it could change. It's going to change every 10 minutes or so. So because there's so much to do here. Right now, I have a brush in my hand because I'm digging. I'm looking for dinosaur fossils.
0: No way. So, that's so cool.
1: You know, yes. I will let you know what I find. Okay. But that is always my first stop. I love the dinosaurs here. But they're also celebrating the fact that they have the Lego Mill Yard model, which is the permanent representation of Manchester's Mill Yard, like circa 1900. You got to come and see it.
0: Wow.
1: It took so long to build this, and they used 3 million Lego pieces over the course of 2.5 years.
0: Oh my God.
1: It's just amazing to walk through. But then after you finish walking through, they're making a community card out of Legos for the anniversary of the country, for the 250th anniversary. It is so cool. And you can be part of it.
0: I love Legos. So that's amazing.
1: Who doesn't?
0: I know.
1: Deirdre, you can come down and you can make a piece and you can put it on the card. It's so cool.
0: And anyone that comes to see you now, because you're going to be there till 1 o'clock, right?
1: Yes.
0: Yay.
1: Maybe later.
0: Oh, Margaret's just going to stay there all day.
1: I don't know if they're going to be able to get rid of me because I love the Sea Science Center. Well, it's so much fun here, and that's why they have the kickoff to summer. It started Saturday. It goes all week. They still have positions open if you

0: want to go to the summer camps. Like, there's just so much to do here and so many opportunities, and learning is fun.
1: Well, if you go to the Sea Science Center, absolutely.
0: If you go to the Sea Science Center in Manchester, learning is fun. I highly recommend you do it. And we're going to be broadcasting live, like you said, until 1 o'clock. And who knows where I'm going to be next time I talk to you, Deirdre.
1: Where's Marga? We'll find out.
0: I could be walking on the moon.
1: I can't wait.
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13: Well, the clouds are moving in, and so is the rain this afternoon. We'll have a high of 78. More rain tonight and a chance of a thunderstorm.

warm with a low of 60. Tomorrow the rain continues with a high of 76. Maybe we'll see the sun later in the day. It's mostly cloudy now and 75 outside the WZID studios with Billy Ocean.

0: 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Hello to Tracy listening at Londonderry Town Hall. We appreciate you.
1: They say the holy water's watered down, and this town's lost its faith. Our colors will fade eventually, so if our time is running out, day after day, we'll make the mundane a masterpiece. Oh my, my, oh my, my love, I take one look at you, you're taking me out.

0: 95.7 WZID, today's best music and Michael Jackson's Rock with you. All right, last time I talked to Marga, she was digging through rock for fossils at the Sea Science Center. Now, what are you doing, Marga?
1: Well, I just came from a walk on the moon.
0: I was
1: moonwalking, just like Michael Jackson taught me.
0: Okay.
1: And since I was up there in my spaceship, I was noticing that one of the satellites that NASA has is capturing new data and images of Earth every day. And did you know in Antarctica, we have one of the coldest spots on this Earth? At 136 degrees below zero.
0: I would never want to go there. I'm a summer person.
1: That's why you want to go to the Sea Science Center and learn about it and still stay warm.
0: Yes.
1: And that's why we're here at the Sea Science Center. They're open 7 days a week now, from now until Labor Day, with the exception of the 4th of July. That's the only day they're closed. And this is because they're kicking off their summer series. So this is $15 gets you in to the Sea Science Center.
0: For
1: all ages.
0: Whole
1: ages
0: day
1: three
0: with
1: and
0: the
1: up.
0: Kiddos? Wow, yep. That's amazing.
1: Yep. And it's all, they have different activities that are included with the admission. You can hear everybody like banging around here because this is the place to bang around and have fun. And learning is fun. Like I said before, you don't even know you're learning. You're just having a great time at the Sea Science Center. And they still have space left for their camps too.
0: Oh,
1: so
0: cool.
1: If you wanted to come here for camp, you could do that as well.
0: And you know, Jim's Oh Wow song at noon is coming up in 10 minutes. And in honor of you being at the Sea Science Center, it's going to be related to your event right now, broadcasting
1: well,
0: live.
1: Well, I just love that. I absolutely love that. So we're broadcasting live here until 1 today at the Sea Science Center in Manchester. Come on down and say hello and have some fun with me. Who knows where you're going to find me next, Dee?
0: I can't wait.
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5: For today's Oh Wow song at noon, we're celebrating the Sea Science Center's kickoff to summer. Marga is there until 1 o'clock broadcasting live. And it's the 20th anniversary of the Lego Milliard project. She said it took 3 million Legos to build. So Marga's giving us all of these fun facts from the Sea Science Center. So Thomas Dolby's, she blinded me.

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0: 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So Marga is at the Sea Science Center's kickoff to summer. And if you go to our WZID Manchester Facebook page, Marga, I absolutely love the video you made.
1: I told you I was having fun.
0: I like the walking on the moon part. I mean, all of it. And look, you actually are wearing a lab coat in one of those shots.
1: That's right. And I'm a smaller version of myself. And that's the best part of the Sea Science Center. You can be all kinds of versions of yourself, whether you feel like you want to be in the lab, if you want to create Legos, because they're celebrating the Lego Mill Yard model, which is a permanent thing here at the Sea Science Center and part of Manchester's Mill Yard. And it was built with more than 3 million Lego pieces, Deirdre, and it took 2.5 years, and it is phenomenal. And they have some of it on display upstairs at the Sea Science Center as well, so that you can come and see those creations as well as what's down in the Mill Yard Museum. So that's the best part of the Mill Yard and the Sea Science Center. They have so much to offer. I've learned about the moon. I've learned about Antarctica. I've learned about dinosaurs. I've been playing with some of the air contraptions that they have.
0: And I haven't that was like magic. It's pure magic. What the heck?
1: It definitely was magic, and you're just going to have to come and try it. Okay, but they also have a puppet theater here too that you can play with the puppets. So that's my next stop.
0: Oh, maybe they'll let you do like a whole show before you leave at 1 o'clock, you know?
1: I think they should. And I haven't even gone downstairs yet. So that's how much there is to do at the Sea Science Center. $15 for their kickoff to summer week, ages 3 and up, gets you hours and hours of fun. Absolute fun. That's why we're broadcasting live here at the Sea Science Center in Manchester. So you know how much fun there is to have here. And it's just ongoing, and they're always changing things around and adding new exhibits. And it's just a place that you can go and, you know, you give your brain the food that it needs. You know what I mean?
0: But it's learning, but not learn. It's like tricking you into, it's fun learning.
1: You're like,
0: wait a minute, I learned so much today, but it didn't feel like a class or something.
1: Right. And I walk out smarter every time. It's the best thing in the world. You gotta come to the Sea Science Center in Manchester.
0: You'll be wicked smart.
1: Wicked smart. That's why. And we're broadcasting live here till 1 o'clock today, but join them for the kickoff to summer. It's going all week and with their specials, and they have some space opening for their camps as well. And there's a finish line race car thing going on here. So I got to go.
0: Go jump in one of the cars.
1: I gotta go play. All right. Okay. I'm Margaret for 95.7 WZID.
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Sad news from the music industry. Clive Davis, a music industry great, has passed away. He was 94. You know, everyone always talked about and wanted to be invited to his extravagant Grammy Week parties. And he was responsible for discovering and developing so many great artists. Like a lot of them we play on WZID all the time. Like Carlos Santana, Bruce Springsteen, my favorite Alicia Keys, and of course, you know, Clive Davis and Whitney Houston. And those two names go hand in hand. So, R.I.P. Clive Davis.

0: 95.7 WZID with Lady Gaga and Bruno Mars. So music executive great Clive Davis passed away. He was 94. And about a few months ago, there was an interview that he did saying that he always wanted Bruno Mars to play at one of his Grammy parties because everybody wanted to be at his Grammy parties. Never mind play. But for some reason, he said Bruno Mars eluded him and he called him every year. And I'm thinking right now, if Bruno's hearing the news about Clive, he may be thinking, I should have played one of those Grammy parties. So if you're in our WZID email club, we're going to send you all the latest news, like what kind of prizes, what New Hampshire in the Morning's got for giveaways for you, Jim's secret song. Yes, he has one of those every week. And we'll send you all the info right to your inbox. 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I'm Deidre DeGatta in for Jim Ryan. He's going to be in for Doug, so you'll hear him on the radio a little later this afternoon. I've got 30 minutes of today's best music for whatever you're doing right now. If you're at work or the kids are already out of school, Chainsmokers are on the way, Simple Minds, and Fun kicks off all the fun next on ZID.
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95.7 WZID, making your Monday better with 30 minutes of today's best music. Really makes the workday go by faster. Look, you're almost halfway done. Here's a

0: music. This kind of feels like a summer song, you know, he's hanging out the passenger side of the window, that kind of thing. So summer is officially here, and I've got a discussion going on our WZID Manchester Facebook page right now. So what's your preference? The ocean or a pool? The ocean. If I have a choice, I'm going to the beach. That's my first choice. If there's only a pool available, I will absolutely be in the pool, but the ocean is my pick. Aaron says pool, reason being, I make sure there are no critters of any kind in the pool. Sherilyn says I have a huge in-ground pool with a diving board, which I love, but I escape to the ocean whenever I can. Hashtag water baby. Anne says a pool for swimming and the ocean for walking and sightseeing. Yes, definitely there's some sights at the ocean sometimes. Denise says pool, don't like seaweed tangling around my ankles. Okay, yes, that is one drawback to being in the ocean when all of a sudden you're like, ah, get it off me, get it off me. And it is slimy, right? Pat says neither. I prefer woods and a pond. Wayne says a remote freshwater lake or pond. A lot of people picked lake too instead of a pool or the ocean. Courtney says either one because it means I'm not working. Hopefully, Courtney, maybe you have a not working day soon. Karen says has to be the ocean, the smell of the water, the breeze, and the calming sounds of the waves. I'm with you, Karen. So join in the discussion if you haven't commented already. Just find us on Facebook, WZID Manchester. Search for us there if you're not following us. And, you know, follow us if you're not, because then this would already be in your feed.
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6: Rain moving in this afternoon, high of 78 today. More rain tonight, heavy at times, a chance of a thunderstorm too, with a low of 61. Tomorrow, the rain wraps up in the morning, making way for sunshine with a high of 77. It's cloudy and 76 here in Manchester. Here's Dan Hartman on WZID.

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Crystal's got us on at Queen City Auto Body here in Manchester. Thanks, Crystal, for listening. We appreciate you doing that while you're working. Here's Taylor's Opalite.

0: 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I'm Deirdre Degatta in for Jim Ryan. He's going to be in a little bit, filling in for Doug this week. And I've got 30 minutes of today's best music ready to go. Sia is going to kick it off next. Katy Perry is on the way. And a song in honor of National Kissing Day.
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6: Rain tonight, heavy at times. Chance of a thunderstorm in there, too, with a low of 61. Tomorrow, the rain wraps up in the morning, making way for sunshine with a high of 77. It's 73 and raining here in Manchester. Yes, it has arrived. I'm so glad I brought my raincoat in. Here's Ed Sheeran on ZID.

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0: 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And Miley Cyrus, what would you tell younger you, Jim Ryan?
1: What would I tell my younger self? Mm-hmm. Go on meds. That's okay. What I would tell myself. I'd be like, hurry up and get on those meds. You're wasting your life away being anxious and depressed and crazy.
0: Okay.
1: That was heavy.
0: That was heavy and good advice.
1: Did you see that?
0: It was. Well, I was going to try to talk about this uplifting, fun beach party, but...
1: I would tell myself to go to a beach party.
0: Okay, good. All right. Well, we're getting you ready for the ultimate beach party with Good Vibrations. Did you hear about this?
1: No.
0: It's a celebration of the Beach Boys at the Park Theater.
1: Okay.
0: So right now you can enter to win a 4-pack of tickets to see Good Vibrations Thursday. That's this Thursday, June 25th. Oh, cool.
1: You want to go with me?
0: Sure.
1: We can't. We're working.
0: Oh, right. Never mind.
1: Sorry.
0: It's happening at the Park Theater in Jaffrey, New Hampshire. And enter now and get all the details at WZID.com. Okay, I'm Deirdre, who... Yeah. He's filling in for Jim, who showed up early because he forgot that he was filling in for Doug.
1: It was so embarrassing. I walked in the studio and Neil goes, aren't you in for Doug today? And my face dropped. I was like, oh, but it was good because I was able to get all my other work done.
0: See?
1: Like for the whole week.
0: Right. So it actually worked out. So now you can just come in like right at 3.
1: Yeah. It'll be like old school radio where the DJs just used to come in and do their show and leave.
0: Yeah. That's well, he's hanging out with Peg this after. I love listening to you and Peg on my way home. So this will be fun. And, 30 minutes of today's best music is coming up next on ZID, along with Jim and Peg.
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You know, that begs the question, what a girl wants, what a girl needs. 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Or you can call me on the Shaheen and Gordon text line at 666-0957.

0: 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It's Jim Ryan in for Doug today, and I am here with the lovely Peggy James. Peggy, I have got a very serious question for you.
1: Okay.
0: Are you prepared?
1: I'm ready.
0: Okay. Do you prefer your husband to wear boxers or briefs? And why?
1: Okay.
0: Or do you not even care at all? That's also an option.
1: Well, let's just say there's a number of decades that have passed since I've stopped caring about that.
0: Oh, don't tell. I hope he's not listening.
1: It's whatever is most personally comfortable. But actually, I'm going to say boxers for two selfish reasons. One is if I'm the one doing the laundry, that's easier to fold and neatly. And second, if I am ever stuck in a situation where I need to borrow some clothing from him, I would prefer to be wearing boxers versus his briefs.
0: That's a good answer. That makes a lot of sense. I've had periods of my life where I've been like, one or the other. I don't usually mix and match. But I'm in a briefs period right now. And somebody gave me a hard time about it. A friend of mine saw it coming out of my pants and was like, made fun of me. It made me feel bad. I'm like, hey, they're not tidy whities, people.
1: That's immediately what I thought of when you said that. So.
0: Right, but they're not. They're nice colors and, all the things. So I think they're nice. But I'm going back with your original answer, which is more comfortable. And for me, they're just more comfortable.
1: Oh, okay. Well, all right then. So I don't know. You asked this question. I just have looked at Facebook and Jane, she's with me. She says boxers.
0: Okay. Anyone else out there? You can give us a call on the Shaheen and Gordon studio line, 666-0957. Or you can go on our Facebook page and let us know there.
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3: 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Are you game?
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13: Rain will continue into this evening, becoming more scattered towards morning with an overnight low around 58 degrees. Tomorrow, mostly cloudy, still some off and on showers possible with a high reaching 75. Wednesday looks like a nice day, sunny with a high reaching 82. I'm Peggy James. That's the latest WZID New Hampshire weather watch.

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0: 95.7 WZID with Jim and Peg. I'm in for Doug today. We're asking the question out there. Women, do you prefer your man in boxers or briefs?
1: I prefer my husband in briefs because I think they're sexier than the baggy boxers.
0: Yes, you are my people. What is your name?
1: My name is Carol.
0: Carol, where are you calling from?
1: Manchester.
0: You are the best. Thank you, Carol. I appreciate you.
1: You're welcome.
0: So, is Carol and only one other person have said briefs so far? I'm in the minority, I think.
2: Let's see. Well, we've got a couple who are talking about boxer briefs. Kind of, it's an in-between thing, right?
0: Like, yeah.
2: They're kind of like, they have longer legs than briefs, but they're still not exactly boxers. Diane likes those. And yeah, Loretta too. She says, I like the ones that are like slim boxers. Not sure what they're called. I think that's boxer briefs. But yeah, we got a lot. Well, we do have Sherilyn, who says boxers or commando.
0: Yeah, I mean, that's an option too, I suppose. boxer briefs are good. They look really good. I think they're the best looking underwear, but I just don't like the fabric around my thigh. It's just too much fabric for me. That's my problem with it.
2: Okay. So. I can understand that for sure. Yeah.
0: Yeah, but you know, maybe now, you know, well, fat guys, it's all underwear is always more uncomfortable on us anyway, so.
2: Okay.
0: Sorry, I had to go there.
2: There's just too much visually going on in my brain right now. We got to get to traffic. Okay, how about this? We get some buildup on the Everett Turnpike northbound right now through Nashua and Merrimack. A little slow going coming south from Concord, 93 south from exits 14 down to 12, and 101 in Bedford. Between 114 and Wallace Road, you'll hit a couple of snags there. Also, slow going now on 101 west coming from Auburn towards Manchester. We are seeing some slowdowns there. Massachusetts tie-ups on 495 south. We had an earlier crash in Methuen at exit 105, and right now we have stop-and-go traffic back to exit 109 in Haverhill. I'm Peggy James. That's the latest from the WZID Traffic Network.
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It's 95.7 WZIO. I was trying to tell somebody the other day what perfect pitch meant and how Charlie Puth has it and how he wrote the song for Kid Laroi and Justin Bieber. Talk a little bit about that coming up on WZIO.

0: That's American Authors on 95.7 WZID, just about 18 minutes past 4 o'clock with Jim in for Doug and Peg. Peg, could you use a new bathroom?
1: Well, yeah, sure. Please send it my way.
0: I mean, right? I have two bathrooms in my house. One of them is okay. The other one needs a complete redesign. So we're doing this thing with Sear Kitchen and Bath. I'm sure you know about it. Decide the design. Mm-hmm. And you could win a $30,000 bathroom makeover. We cannot enter for this, Peg. I'm sorry.
1: No, but you know, the good news is it's just once a day you have a chance to enter just by giving your opinion. And let's just say that whatever you choose, it's not necessarily, you know, that's what you have to go with when you win the $30,000 bathroom makeover, right? This is just getting some ideas. So it's fun to see what's available and then also to have a chance to win.
0: Yeah, and also, like, there are no right or wrong answers either. No matter what you're picking, you're going to be entered to win. So, and you can keep going back to enter multiple times too, which is nice.
1: Yeah, once a day, I believe, right? So that's like some good odds.
0: Yeah, pretty good. So what are the odds that we could get home without any incidents with all this rain going on around town?
1: Yeah, you know, pretty good unless you're on 101 right now between Auburn and Manchester. We do have an accident going on there. It's on the westbound side. It's before exit 2, your Hooksett Road exit. So that's causing some actually delays in both directions there on that stretch of 101. Beyond that, going through Bedford 101 at 114, your busy intersection. Sluggish coming down from Concord on 93, exit 15 down to exit 12. And the Everett Turnpike slows on the southbound side coming down from Bedford into Merrimack. Northbound has the typical delays through Nashua and up through Merrimack on the Everett. Coming up from Massachusetts, 93 has filled in from Wilmington up to the state line, and 495 north slow getting through Andover up into Lawrence. I'm Peggy James. That's the latest from WZID Traffic Network.
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0: Friday, June 26th, the Park Theater in Jaffrey presents Bill Connors Is Elton John. 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
3: Rain will continue into this evening, becoming more scattered towards morning with an overnight low around 58 degrees. Tomorrow, mostly cloudy, still some off and on showers possible with a high reaching 75. Wednesday looks like a nice day, sunny with a high reaching 82. I'm Peggy James. That's the latest WZID New Hampshire weather watch.

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0: 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So I guess, Peggy, we have our results on boxers or briefs.
1: Yes, and the verdict is?
0: Boxers. I lost. To recap, I had a friend over the weekend who kind of saw my underwear poking up through my my pants, and I was made fun of for wearing briefs, even though they weren't tighty whities. They were nice, nice cotton briefs. Boxer briefs are great. They're just uncomfortable to me.
1: Yeah, you don't like all that fabric around your legs, you said, right?
0: Right. So now do I have to buy boxer shorts?
1: I don't know. And definitely never go for tights. I'm just saying, you know, that's not...
0: I only do that in the privacy.
1: Have you checked out the kilt option? You know, that's become big in Boston this past week, you know, with all the Scots there.
0: They say that Scots don't wear underwear at all with kilts, though.
1: Well, there's a thing with that. I think Julian Edelman and Rob Gronkowski could answer that question for you. They were both in kilts last week. So I don't know, never having worn a kilt or gone commando like that either. So I'm just saying.
0: Maybe I should wear a kilt at some point this week. I'll just surprise you one day. I'll just come in with it on.
1: Sure. Yeah. Go for it.
0: I'll make you happy.
1: Join the tartan army, right?
0: How are we looking on the roads, Peg?
1: A bit of a mess right now. We had that accident earlier on 101 West in Auburn, and it's tying things up pretty significantly in both directions right now. Now, the accident itself has got the left lane blocked on 101 West going through Auburn. It's before exit 2, and we've got stop-and-go traffic back to exit 3, but people who are heading east are slowing down to take a look, so really a bit of a mess right there. Also very slow getting up through Nashua and Merrimack on the Everett Turnpike northbound. Everything else is doing okay for the most part. Massachusetts 495 south, you've got slow-moving traffic getting down through Haverhill into Andover, and 93 has the usual volume for you as you're going from Wilmington up to the state line. 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I'm Peggy James. That's the latest from the WZID Traffic Network.
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95.7 WZID as we make our way through 30 minutes of today's best music. Quentin time. So excited you guys get to head home now. I got a little while to go, but I'm happy. I'm here with Peg. We're going to check traffic with her in just a couple minutes. And this is Harry Styles' latest, American Girls. It's 95.7 WZID.

0: 95.7 WZID, today's best music. Jim Ryan in for Doug today. I am lucky enough to sit next to the lovely Peggy James on this rainy Monday. Peggy, what's going on? Why is it raining out there?
1: Because we got a little bit of non-rainy on the weekend. I don't know. It's better on a Monday than on a Saturday. How about that?
0: It is way better on a Monday, and we've been getting a lot of the opposite lately. We get like the rain on the Saturday and Sunday, and then it's like 3 days of beautiful weather. But I guess I probably shouldn't complain in that situation.
1: I mean, it is the first official full day of summer, so let's just hope that it improves from here.
0: I kind of hope so. This has been sort of a cool June. Like, it's been cool temperature-wise a little bit. Is it gonna go from like 70 to 95 and we're gonna have nothing in between, that kind of thing?
1: You know, I don't think we're gonna have that this week. I did look a little peek ahead of it. I think we're pretty much staying in the maybe mid to upper 70s for a while. So relatively comfortable, I would like to say.
0: I mean, that's perfection, right?
1: Mm-hmm.
0: So tomorrow is Tuesday, and at 3 o'clock on Tuesday, you and Doug do this thing called the Pet of the Week.
1: Yes, and it's so much fun.
0: It is. Manchester Animal Shelter comes in with a furry friend for adoption. Put it on Facebook Live, and you can adopt that baby or not baby animal. 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And it's all brought to you by Rockingham Emergency Veterinary Hospital in Wyndham. 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Are there any animals that you've wanted to bring home that you can think of?
1: Oh, yeah. We had one, Uriel last week. So cute. Little white, fluffy something or other mix. I couldn't pronounce, but just adorable little dog. Reminds

0: So cute, and I want to take every single one of them home, but I can't.
1: Yeah, same here. But check them out. We want to find homes for all of these animals. Well, getting yourself home is a bit of a challenge right now, especially if 101 is in your travel path through Auburn or Candia. We've got some significant backups. Had an earlier crash on 101 westbound before exit 2, Hooksett Road, and that's in Auburn. But it seems like we have another one now that has the left lane blocked after exit 2 on 101 eastbound. Stop and go traffic from I-93. This one's at mile marker 63.6. And now in Candia, there's an accident. 101 West at exit 3, that's got the shoulder block. So real tough getting through that stretch of 101. Also, we want to thank our caller for letting us know about an accident on Hooksett Road. This one has got alternating one-lane traffic over by Shooter's Outpost. So expect some delays there. And in Nashua, the Everett Turnpike northbound is heavy and slow, making your way from Nashua up into Merrimack. 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And Peggy James, that's the latest from the WZID Traffic Network.
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5: Rain will continue into this evening, becoming more scattered towards morning with an overnight low around 58 degrees. Tomorrow, mostly cloudy, still some off and on showers possible with a high reaching 75. Wednesday looks like a nice day, sunny with a high reaching 82. I'm Peggy James. That's the latest WZID New Hampshire weather watch.

Oh, yeah. We were talking about Charlie Puth earlier, how he has perfect pitch. I forgot to tell you what that was. We'll talk about it coming up in a couple minutes with Peggy on ZID.

0: 95.7 WZID, today's best music with Billy Joel. Peg, you know how if you look at an array of colors, right? Or say I showed you one color, like I showed you, you would be able to look at it and tell me what that color is just by looking at it.
1: I hope so, yeah.
0: Right, but musical notes are a little bit different. So with a musical note, like if I were to play this for you, do you know what note this is?
1: No, that means the television station went off the air. So,
0: so most people, it's an A, by the way, but most musicians would be able to tell you what that note was if they heard another note first. Like if you said, here's C, now what note is this? They could tell by the interval what the note was. But only 1 in 10,000 people have what's called perfect pitch, where they could listen to that and tell you like they're looking at a color. And Charlie Puth is one of those people.
1: Amazing. Wow.
0: The downside is that, like, if you have perfect pitch and somebody's playing a little bit out of tune, you recognize it and no one else can tell. That's the bad part of perfect pitch. Well, do you think you have perfect pitch? Do you think this is something we can work on together? And maybe, who knows?
1: No, absolutely not. There's no way. And I feel bad for people like Charlie Puth who have to listen to the rest of us, you know, talk and stuff. And we must annoy them, like, can't believe, you know?
0: It's got to be. He was on, I think it was Fallon, and they tested him. Like, they had the keyboard player in the band play different notes. He's like, well, that's an F sharp, but it's actually a little bit flat and it should be, you know, and I'm like, oh man, like what goes on in this guy's head? You know what I mean?
1: Yeah.
0: It's like musical savant stuff.
1: So. Yeah, very talented. Isn't Mariah Carey, doesn't she also have perfect pitch?
0: I don't know.
1: I think I've heard that she does also, but she seems like a lot of things would irritate her. I don't know.
0: She would also...
1: She's got that label of being a diva. I don't know if it's true. I've never been around her. I can't say. But
0: I did hear a story once about her that backstage she demanded that her spring water be in crystal glasses. They couldn't be like in a bottle or regular glass. It had to be crystal.
1: Well, yeah. I mean, that's how I have mine here, you know, so it's, of course.
0: Fancy. I drink my Diet Cola out of a crystal tumbler. Anyway.
1: Still right. Knock it over here on the console because the engineer will be very upset and so will I about my broken crystal. So, okay. Well, right now we've got, we have issues on the road. It's still not cleared up on 101. We've been telling you about this for a few hours now. 101 through Auburn and Candia. We had two separate accidents, one eastbound, one westbound, both in the vicinity of exit 2 in Auburn. And it looks like a third crash in Candia, also on 101. So it's just a bit of a mess in both directions right now between Manchester and Candia, hopefully clearing up for you soon. A new crash being reported in Manchester, 293 northbound, the off-ramp to exit 6, Amiskeg Bridge, partially blocked there. We got stop-and-go traffic reported back to exit 5. And beyond that, through Merrimack, the Everett Turnpike northbound, it's got its usual stop-and-go coming up from Nashua, and then especially after exit 10, going north in Merrimack. The report's being brought to you by Manchester Harley-Davidson 100 Technology Drive, Hooksett, New Hampshire. I'm Peggy James. That's the latest from the WZID Traffic Network.
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So much speculation about Taylor Swift's wedding. There was scaffolding going up at her mansion in Rhode Island, and everyone thought that's the venue, and then they took the scaffolding down. I think it's a big decoy on her part. I had a

0: 95.7 WZID. My name is Jim Ryan. I need to give a big shout out to Ellen, who works over at Riviera University in Nashua, the WZID Great Job Reward winner. And they get lunch for their workplace from 900 degrees right here in Manchester. 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Just about that time. One last look at the roadways a little bit later in the evening. Hopefully things have eased out and are looking better. Peggy.
1: Watch for some accidents clearing on 101, making your way through Auburn and Candia. Also another accident on Hooksett Road over by Shooter's Outpost. Could still have some lingering delays. A little bit sluggish on the Everett Turnpike northbound through Nashua and then again getting through Merrimack. And things are starting to ease out on 93 coming up from Massachusetts. 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I'm Peggy James. 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
9: Rain will continue into this evening, becoming more scattered towards morning with an overnight low around 58 degrees. Tomorrow, mostly cloudy, still some off and on showers possible with a high reaching 75. Wednesday looks like a nice day, sunny with a high reaching 82. I'm Peggy James. That's the latest WZID New Hampshire weather watch.

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We'll go back to the 90s with classic Aerosmith coming up after this one from Gaga and Bruno.

0: 95.7 WZID, today's best music. That's Aerosmith from the 90s era. That's the Alicia Silverstone era. It was crazy and crying that she was in those two videos. My name's Jim. I'm in for Doug all week. He's on vacation, so I'm going to be hanging out with Peggy. Thank you for checking in with us. Delilah is coming up next. I'm going to be in tomorrow at 3 o'clock. We'll pick it up then, and she's going to take you through the rest of the evening. Have a great, what's today, Monday? Oh, man, it's only Monday. Have a great Monday night.
1: 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We're all about the Granite State.
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0: Welcome to your Monday night. Did you have a good weekend? 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Did you go to a graduation or a graduation party? I'm glad you're spending time here with us tonight. 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
10: 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I see them sitting on premiums paid and making money and dragging it out for as long as they can. Many times, we're forced to take them to court. I'm John Morgan of Morgan & Morgan. Their high-paid lobbyists are on a mission to make sure that at trial, jurors are not allowed to learn that the at-fault party has insurance and in some cases, lots of it. I can think of no case in all my years where there was no insurance for the at-fault party. So let's fight back. It's all these bullies understand. Tell everybody you know the truth. If you've been injured in a car crash or hurt at a store or business, visit forthepeople.com. We're here 24/7. It's that easy. Morgan & Morgan, forthepeople.com.
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0: 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Whatever you're doing, I'm glad that you are spending tonight with me. We're here to take your calls, to share your stories, and to celebrate the summer night with you.